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9: Partly cloudy tonight with a low of 57. Winds out of the north around 5 miles an hour. Chance of rain showers tomorrow. Daytime highs approaching 71. Cloudy. I'm staff meteorologist Derek Hite.

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9: Partly cloudy tonight with a low of 57. Winds out of the north around 5 miles an hour. Chance of rain showers tomorrow. Daytime highs approaching 71, cloudy. I'm staff meteorologist Derek Height.
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6: Partly cloudy tonight with a low of 57. Winds out of the north around 5 miles an hour. Chance of rain showers tomorrow. Daytime highs approaching 71. Cloudy. I'm staff meteorologist Derek Height.
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3: Partly cloudy tonight with a low of 57. Winds out of the north around 5 miles an hour. Chance of rain showers tomorrow. Daytime highs approaching 71. Cloudy. I'm staff meteorologist Derek Height.
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6: Partly cloudy tonight with a low of 57. Winds out of the north around 5 miles an hour. Chance of rain showers tomorrow. Daytime highs approaching 71. Cloudy. I'm staff meteorologist Derek Height.
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6: Mainly cloudy overnight with a low of 57. North winds around 5 miles an hour. Overcast Friday. Chance for showers. Highs level off around 71. I'm staff meteorologist Derek Height.
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9: Mainly cloudy overnight with a low of 57. North winds around 5 miles an hour. Overcast Friday, chance for showers, highs level off around 71. I'm staff meteorologist Derek Height.
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11: Mainly cloudy overnight with a low of 57. North winds around 5 miles an hour. Overcast Friday, chance for showers, highs level off around 71. I'm staff meteorologist Derek Height.
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2: Mainly cloudy overnight with a low of 57. North winds around 5 miles an hour. Overcast Friday. Chance for showers. Highs level off around 71. I'm staff meteorologist Derek Height.
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2: Mainly cloudy overnight with a low of 57. North winds around 5 miles an hour. Overcast Friday. Chance for showers. Highs level off around 71. I'm staff meteorologist Derek Height.
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5: Mainly cloudy overnight with a low of 57. North winds around 5 miles an hour. Overcast Friday. Chance for showers. Highs level off around 71. I'm staff meteorologist Derek Height.
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3: Mainly cloudy overnight with a low of 57. North winds around 5 miles an hour. Overcast Friday. Chance for showers. Highs level off around 71. I'm staff meteorologist Derek Height.
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2: Mainly cloudy skies overnight with lows around 57. Northerly winds around 5 miles an hour. Cloudy Friday. Chance of rain showers. Daytime highs approaching 71. I'm staff meteorologist Derek Height.

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4: Mainly cloudy skies overnight with lows around 57. Northerly winds around 5 miles an hour. Cloudy Friday. Chance of rain showers. Daytime highs approaching 71. I'm staff meteorologist Derek Height.
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4: Mainly cloudy skies overnight with lows around 57. Northerly winds around 5 miles an hour. Cloudy Friday. Chance of rain showers. Daytime highs approaching 71. I'm staff meteorologist Derek Height.
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2: Mainly cloudy skies overnight with lows around 57. Northerly winds around 5 miles an hour. Cloudy Friday. Chance of rain showers. Daytime highs approaching 71. I'm staff meteorologist Derek Height.
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1: Cloudy skies today with a slight chance of rain showers. Highs level off around 72. East winds around 5 miles an hour. Lows around 59. Tonight, slight chance for showers. I'm staff meteorologist Derek Height.
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2: Cloudy skies today with a slight chance of rain showers. Highs level off around 72. East winds around 5 miles an hour. Lows around 59. Tonight, slight chance for showers. I'm staff meteorologist Derek Height.
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5: Cloudy skies today with a slight chance of rain showers. Highs level off around 72. East winds around 5 miles an hour. Lows around 59. Tonight, slight chance for showers. I'm staff meteorologist Derek Height. On the-

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0: 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I'm gonna soak up the sun. 98.3 The Coast. 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
3: Cloudy skies today with a slight chance of rain showers. Highs level off around 72. East winds around 5 miles an hour. Lows around 59. Tonight, slight chance for showers. I'm staff meteorologist Derek Height.
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1: It's our honor and my pleasure to deliver this week's Hero of the Week.
2: Wow.
1: It's Brooke and Jeffrey in the morning. And this segment's a little thing that we've been doing on our show for a few years now, putting a spotlight on those individuals from our society who deserve to be recognized.
3: That's right. We raise people up on this show, Jeff.
1: Oh, yeah, yeah, and smash them down. And to find that hero, we're headed to the beautiful city of Sacramento.
3: Oh, wow. Sexy.
1: Number one in America for parking garages. The best. And this happened only a few nights ago, where deputies had a local residence completely surrounded.
3: Uh-oh.
1: And inside was a known felon and parolee at large.
3: Okay. Who this doesn't sound very hero-esque yet, Jeff.
1: I'm just setting the stage.
3: All right.
1: He was armed with a gun and a knife, refusing to surrender to authorities. There were no hostages or victims or anything like an immediate danger. So
4: scary still.
1: Still, yeah, absolutely. And maybe in previous years, SWAT teams would have stormed the building and taken the guy down by any means necessary. Not this time. Instead, authorities launched a tiny drone to break the window, enter the residence with a powerful magnet that sucked the felon's gun out of his hand and knife out of the other without injuring anyone.
3: That's crazy cool.
4: I actually saw this video.
5: This sounds like something from Despicable Me they do.
3: It does.
1: Yes.
4: Yeah. Like
3: the minions with the giant magnets.
1: Just like,
3: except I wanted to be shaped in the U form. You know, with the little red at the bottom.
1: Officers could hear the guy inside yelling, "Wait, what? Give it back! No!" As the drone hightailed it out of there.
3: Good thing his belt wasn't magnetic.
1: Afterwards, the felon was arrested without incident.
3: Wow.
1: But that small act of bravery makes that little drone, purchased from Walmart, our newest Hero of the Week.
3: From Walmart?
1: I know. They sell good stuff.
3: It's alarming.
1: Who knew? I'd love to see that drone try to magnet away our shock collar, though. So before he breaks through the window of the studio, Jake, let's get into it.
6: Well, on this day in 1870, the U.S. government looked at Christmas and said, "Yep, we're definitely going to be too hungover to work on that day."
4: Yay!
6: And they passed a law making Christmas an official federal holiday.
4: Hooray!

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1: Dang it.
2: And that's why today, in honor of Christmas becoming a federal holiday, we're doing a special patriotic PTO edition of Plenty of 20. Here's how it works. You say a number 1 through 20. I'll give you a question about the strange history behind some of the most iconic government-approved days off. Just got to answer correctly. You can stay in the game. We'll start with the woman who's petitioning to make Cut Your Sweater into a Crop Top Day an official federal holiday. That's Alexis.
3: Yes. 3.
2: Alexis, before 1941, Thanksgiving wasn't always on the fourth Thursday of November. Before that, how was the Turkey Day date selected? Was it a congressional coin flip? President's pick'em? Set by whichever Thursday in November had the fullest moon? Or vibes?
3: Do you like the vibes? They get really hungry one day and they're like, this is it.
4: This is it.
5: The 1940s were all about vibes.
3: Yeah, for sure. Although I'm going to go with my second guess. I'm going to say full. No. I don't even know.
4: You think it's zodiac sign? Is that what you're thinking?
3: I was going to say that. I was like, wait, that sounds stupid. Maybe just the president chooses.
2: Alexis says the president picks. And she's right. Until 1941, it was the president's pick'em decision.
5: How does she stumble into the right answer?
2: She's the best. In fact, in 1939, FDR moved it up a week to give shoppers more time before Christmas, and everyone was confused.
4: Wait, when are we supposed to eat?
6: Do that.
7: Wait a minute.
2: So now they do it on the fourth Thursday of every November. Alexis got hers right. Brooke, we're over to you. 3 is off the board.
4: Give me 17.
2: All right. Which current federal holiday was originally called Armistice Day? Is that Memorial Day, Veterans Day, Labor Day, or National Fax Machine Appreciation Day?
4: I do celebrate that day with just a lot of pew, pew, pew. Okay, Armistice Day. God, that's like they signed something to end a war, I'm pretty sure. I think it's Memorial Day. Give me Memorial Day.
2: I'll give it to you. I can't give you the point, though. Veterans Day was originally called Armistice Day. It was established to commemorate the end of World War I.
4: Yeah, that it is.
2: In 1954, Congress changed it to Veterans Day to honor veterans of all U.S. wars.
4: Oh, wow. What about us? We want to be honored.
7: Yeah.
2: All right, Jose, we're over to you. Alexis got hers right. Brooke got hers wrong. We're talking federal holidays, and I need a number, please.
7: Let's go number 5.
2: Name the only holiday on this list that was never officially proposed to be a federal holiday. Is it Flag Day, Election Day, Arbor Day, or Mother's Day?
7: Mother's Day should be a federal holiday.
4: I would say Election Day should probably be before anything else.
7: Yeah, like, so you can go to the polls and vote.
5: I think the Arbor Day is the most important of all of those, but okay.
2: Alexis, do you want to stick up for Flag Day?
3: Yeah. Why not? Yeah, okay. Go Flag Day.
7: Who's going to move on to Flag Day? It is a federal holiday.
4: No, it's not. It's June 14th. We don't get the day off.
7: Oh, okay.
5: How do you know that?
4: Because I was supposed to be born on Flag Day.
7: Okay.
4: Yeah, I have a real tight connection to it.
5: You and the flags, real tight.
4: Yeah, that's when my mom went into labor on Flag Day.
7: Your parents bought a whole flag for you to be born into.
4: Yeah. I was almost flag girl.
5: What a disappointment.
7: Repeat the options, please.
2: Flag Day, Election Day, Arbor Day, and Mother's Day.
7: Arbor Day.
2: Jose's saying Arbor Day. And he's right. It's never been proposed in government to be a federal holiday. Jeffrey, we're over to you. If you get this right, Brooke's going to get shocked.
5: Number 10.
2: Before it was called Memorial Day, what was the holiday originally known as? Was it Decoration Day, Remembrance Day, or Extreme Grave Makeover Day?
7: Wow.
4: Well, there's a lot of flowers put on the gravestone.
7: Yeah.
4: So.
2: Extreme ones.
5: Little tiny flags, too. Yep. American flags. Yep. It doesn't feel like enough to change, like, remembrance to memorial. That's, like, the same thing.
4: The government debates a lot of stupid things that are really pointless. So that actually makes a lot of sense to me.
5: Yeah. Is it so dumb the U.S. government would approve that? Let's say it is.
7: Yeah!
5: Remembrance Day.
2: Jeffrey's going Remembrance Day. I'm sorry. It was called Decoration Day.
7: It
2: began after the Civil War as Decoration Day, when Americans would decorate the graves of fallen soldiers with flowers and flags.
7: That's
2: awesome. Eventually became known as Memorial Day in the 20th century. So after all that,

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2: So today's a federal holiday now.
3: You both get to choose who gets shocked. They're going to be singing "It's Beginning to Look a Lot Like Christmas."
2: Oh, you can choose.
4: Perfect. I think we for go June. To the Flag Day. Could have been baby.
2: Oh, yeah. Mrs.
5: failed twice.
2: Yeah. Mrs. Flag Day.
5: It's a lot, Mom. All right. It's beginning to look a lot like Christmas.
2: Flag Day.
5: Everywhere you go.
2: Oh, yeah.
3: Happy early Christmas, everybody. Yay, that's your shock collar question of the day. Phone taps coming up in just a few minutes.
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4: As a wife, what do you do when your six-year-old son has a birthday coming up and your husband doesn't help you plan anything whatsoever?
5: Leave him.
6: Oh, no.
7: Jake. Jake, if that was the case, there would literally be no married
6: yeah,
7: people.
6: Yeah.
7: Honestly.
5: That's why I'm not a wife.
7: It's the only way holidays, birthdays, anything happens.
4: We have Jake's strategy. You could nag him, maybe. Don't invite him to the party.
6: Yeah.
4: Or do you reach out to us to prank him?
6: Now that's a smart.
7: Oh, that's good.
4: One
7: I
4: of
7: like
4: our
7: that.
4: Listeners chose that last option, which is why the birthday magician and his strange little assistant need to call up dad before the party and sufficiently freak him out in your phone tap right after this.
0: 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The Coast.
8: Hello.
9: Hey, is this Mike?
8: This is Michael. Who's this?
9: It's the great Fumbelini.
7: Oh.
8: Okay.
9: The magician. It's assigned to your kid's party tomorrow.
8: Oh,
9: the Fumbelini,
8: hi.
9: Remember from the website?
8: Yeah, my wife booked that.
9: Yeah. I just wanted to go over some details with you. I'm here with my assistant, Mojo.
7: Oh.
10: Ta-da! I'm Mojo!
8: Hi, Mojo.
9: Yeah. So I just wanted to call to go over a few changes we're making and kind of a rundown of what we do, you know.
8: Honestly, man, whatever basic tricks you do is fine. My kid's turning six.
9: Okay.
8: He's not going to really care.
9: Yeah. Oh, I got you. Oh, here's the deal, though. Recently, I've had a little bit of a supply issue where I've been running out of rabbits to pull out of hats.
8: What?
9: I know. People don't think about the supply chain things like this, but we will be using ferrets instead. Mainly because Mojo loves ferrets. Yeah, they are. They're squishy, Mojo. Okay. He's looking at a picture of one right now.
8: Okay.
9: I know. It's not real, though. So stop trying to kiss it. No, Mojo, put it down. No, oh, hold on. Will you give me a second, Mike?
8: What's going on over there?
9: So sorry. For the grand finale, I'll be using a live raccoon. So that'll be fun.
8: You're going to be using what?
9: A raccoon. Kids love raccoons. He only escaped twice this week, but I do feel like I'm training him better.
8: What?
10: Not
9: no, he's not. He's bitey. We talked about that.
10: I bite him.
9: No, don't bite him. We got rabies already. We can't do that anymore.
8: Okay.
9: No, don't.
8: That sounds like a terrible idea.
9: I'd say more risky than terrible, but don't worry. The rest of the show is pretty tame. Plus, as always, the kids are heavily involved in the act.
8: Well, I hope so.
9: Last week, one could actually lock me in a box for 20 minutes during my escape trick. Mojo accidentally lost the key.
10: Whoopsies.
9: Yeah, what? Thanks a lot.
10: It was in my diaper.
9: Yeah, it was in his diaper, and he made me fish it out. Not cool, Mojo.
10: Your hands are cold.
9: No, it doesn't matter how cold my hands are.
8: Is this like an adult show, like 18 and over? Because it doesn't really sound that appropriate for kids.
9: Oh, it's great for kids. Are you kidding me? I've recently been doing hypnotism. One kid thought his name was Cheese for two straight weeks after I was done.
8: Oh, my God.
9: He did snap out of it eventually.
10: He snapped up a little cheese.
9: Yeah, he actually ate cheese. Who knew that you had to eat what you were, I guess.
8: Okay, this is sounding like a little bit too much, and I'm not sure this is going to work.
9: Okay, are you talking about the feral raccoon or the hypnotizing kids? Because we were planning to do both.
8: I mean, hypnotizing children? No, that's absolutely not happening.
10: You make Mojo sad.
9: Oh, no. Nobody wants to make Mojo sad. Hey, Mojo's getting sad, he said.
8: I don't care if he's sad. You're not doing it. Take it out of your act.
9: Okay, look, we'll skip it. We'll skip the hypnotism. We'll go straight to the grand finale. You are going to love it. I'm doing a brand new trick. I light fireworks inside of your house.
8: You are.
9: It's fun, all the colors.
8: You're not doing any of that in my house, dude.
9: Well, before you say no, the trick ends with a pinata cannon that shoots flaming candy across the room.
8: Now,
9: yeah, hot candy.
8: Hey,
9: don't touch it. Yeah, it looks so cool on Instagram. You got to see our reels, man.
8: You're telling me that people actually sign up for this?
9: Well, we've had a few cancellations, like, midway through the show. But, you know, practice makes perfect, especially with the pyrotechnics.
8: All right, this is bullshit. I need to contact your company because I want a refund. You are not coming to my house.
9: Wait, hold on.
10: No cancel on Mojo.
9: Mojo?
10: No take Mojo money.
9: No, Mojo, calm down. Put your diaper back on.
8: Is this really happening?
9: Put it back on. He doesn't know it's a prank phone call.
8: Wait, you said this is a prank phone call?
9: Yes. Well, not for Mojo, but it is. This is actually Jose from Brick and Jeffrey in the Morning, man. We're doing a phone tap on you.
2: What the hell, man?
9: Your wife, she set you up. She said you've literally done nothing to help plan this party.
2: Well, you know what? She's right. I haven't done shit to help out this party.
9: I bet you want to be involved now that you know that you got Fumbelini and Mojo in the house.
2: Don't forget the exploding candy cannon or whatever the hell it is.
9: When you see flaming candy all over your house, you're going to love it, dude.
2: Absolutely.
10: Raccoon loves it too.
9: I told you to stop playing with that raccoon.
10: I bite it.
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3: Cloudy skies today with a slight chance of rain showers. Highs level off around 72. East winds around 5 miles an hour. Lows around 59. Tonight, slight chance for showers. I'm staff meteorologist Derek Height.
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4: Lake life, wine, culture, modern hits, the perfect blend. 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Chill, you're on the coast. Breathe, you're on the coast.
5: One of the worst feelings is when you accidentally ding someone's car and you have to leave a note.
6: Ooh,
7: yes,
6: yeah.
7: You have to leave a note, Alexis.
8: We didn't see how big the ding was.
7: You have to leave a note.
5: You have to leave a note. And it's really hard to convey how truly sorry you are that you did that.
7: Yeah. And like, how you don't want them to report it to the insurance.
5: Make that message clear in a tiny little post-it note. Yeah. I mean, Alexis knows, like, wouldn't it be nice if you were able to leave a quick voicemail on their car instead to convey to them how sorry maybe wasn't your fault. Like, Alexis, let's pretend that you just dinged a Tesla in the park. Garage.
7: Okay.
5: It's the fourth one this week. What heartfelt apology voicemail would you leave under their windshield wiper?
7: Okay.
5: Go.
7: Well, I'd really cry more, but I'd be like, I'm really sorry, but your car was in my way, actually. You parked.
9: Oh, wait a minute.
7: You kind of parked wrong.
9: But I'm
7: crying. Like, I don't know how that happened, and I'm really sorry, but I'm also really poor.
10: Yeah.
7: I don't know what to say, but you're like my 12th car, and I can't afford this.
9: My mom
7: is going to be so mad.
10: My mom
7: gets so mad when I have to tell her this again, so please don't. I'm sorry.
5: Every car in the city has a voicemail from Alexis.
9: Seriously.
7: Is that all? I don't know.
10: I want to sue her.
7: Hey!
5: Maybe leaving heartfelt voicemails.
7: Sorry, I'll practice.
5: It's not as easy as we thought.
7: No, that was really hard, actually.
10: Bad.
5: It's just like the ones that we got over the weekend and we're going to play for you in a brand new loser line.
10: She's still exhausted.
5: Yeah. You'll hear them coming up right after this.
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1: Hey, girl, what's up with you?
2: Wait a minute, is this the right number?
3: It's the loser line.
1: Come on, just call me back.
4: If you haven't heard the loser line before, it works like this. Let's say someone approaches you while you're out at the club and uses this charming pickup line on you.
5: Wow, how is this even possible? You're even prettier than my imaginary girlfriend.
6: Oh,
5: oh my gosh.
6: You can't even imagine hotter?
7: Yeah. Wow, that's a...
4: Whatever you do, resist the urge to tell him that his fantasy girl is cheating on him with Jose.
7: Uh-oh.
6: Well, they always do.
7: Instead, I do have a couple imaginary side pieces.
4: Tell him, let's make his fantasy a reality.
7: Ooh.
4: And that's when you give him the number of the loser line, so hopefully he leaves an awkward voicemail we can play on the air. Voicemails like this one.
8: Next message.
9: Hi, Andrew. I don't know if you remember me, but I'm Samantha. We met in the escape room the other night. Your group was paired with my group, and I was really nervous to ask for your number, but I did. And I just want you to know that I'm actually really smart. Like, I came across as kind of dingy, but I was only doing that so that I could hang out with you more. Like, I was pretending to not know the clues, and I actually kind of hid the key in my pocket.
6: Oh.
9: But it's because I liked you. Like, a lot. Anyways, if you want to call back a smart girl who pretends to not be smart, maybe I'll give you the key to my heart.
6: Oh.
9: That's an escape room joke.
8: Next message.
6: Oh, God.
4: Don't worry, we have forwarded her number to Mensa, so
6: okay.
4: Officially accept her in.
7: I don't know. I could see either way. I could see her just being really dumb and just being able to cover herself with this. Like,
6: no.
7: I could use this. Or her really trapping him and figuring it all out.
6: No, I think she's definitely smarter than he is.
7: Oh,
6: yeah.
7: Okay.
6: Yeah. Except for not being able to figure out the loser line.
7: Got it.
6: Yeah.
8: Next message.
10: Hey. This is The Flash. Remember I'm the guy who said I could get some cards on the down low? You know what I mean? Some fake IDs for you and your friends? Yeah, that offer is still available. I take $150 cash, no Venmo. Although, I know you kids probably don't have a lot of money, so maybe any, like, other bartering, like Pokemon cards I've taken in the past. Actually, you know, it's pretty copper wire. That's pretty valuable right now. So actually that might be better than cash, quite honestly. So maybe check your parents' garage for it or something. I don't know. But listen, these deals are going faster, right? So if you need something, you come to me. Just don't use my real name. We go by The Flash, all right? Hit me up.
8: Next message.
6: Oh,
7: wow.
6: My God.
7: Does that mean an underage person gave him the loser line?
6: Yes, and they're the smartest 19 to 20-year-olds.
7: They're like,
6: you know?
7: No, creeper.
6: Yeah. Well,
7: anyone asking for copper wire probably doesn't look very, together.
6: Well, he's not going to give you a good fake ID. Let's be honest.
4: Yeah, you want good ones, go to Brooke. She's
6: good.
4: Purchasing fake IDs from randos can be dangerous, but also exhilarating. Similar to when you listen to our podcast at Brooke and Jeffrey.
6: I don't know that that's the analogy we want to draw.
11: Carry us to this guy?
4: Dangerous, but exhilarating. Check us out on Apple, Spotify, wherever you get your podcast. And if you want to get even crazier, and I don't recommend this, check out our TikTok where we post our top loser line of the week. But be careful, only rebels allowed.
6: Oh.
4: Yeah, right. You're going to get content like this on there.
8: Next message.
12: Hey, it's Lee again. What has it been, like a month and a half, and you're still not calling me back? That's rude.
6: Oh.
12: You don't just tell people you like their sweater if you're going to ghost them. But I'm over it, because I've got a new girlfriend now. She's traveled. She's cultured. Some would even say that she looks like she could be Megan Fox's aunt. And she gets me. That's the point. She is nice. She rubs my back when I get an ache. She's got candy in her purse. All the time. And we eat it and we just laugh and laugh. Mostly about you, in fact. You could have been with me. You could have been riding around in my Prius, but you missed your chance. I bet that doesn't feel good to hear that, does it? You have a nice life and I'll be enjoying mine with my lady.
8: Next message.
7: You showed her, bro.
4: Yeah, she feels like a fool right
7: now.
4: Yeah,
7: she does. She should have never given you loser line.
6: I didn't think that the Megan Fox aunt was a real person. I thought he was making her up.
7: Uh-huh.
6: Until we got to candy in the purse.
0: I can see behavior.
6: Huh.
4: Now, Brooke wants to date her, too, to get access to that candy.
6: Either that or I may be her. Yeah. I'm not sure which.
7: And we never realized how much Machine Gun Kelly profits from candy.
4: Yeah.
7: By dating her.
8: Next message.
9: Hey, R. It was so nice meeting you, and I actually ran home from the bar that night after meeting you, and I wrote you a poem. I really wanted to wait to read it in person, but here goes nothing. For now, let us dance across the sweating cake floor like fun-loving baboons. We will talk of this night long after the helium seeps out of these cheap balloons. After, we will stand alone, naked, shaded, behind an oil drum in a boxcar that's chilly. Our honeymoon, we will be riding the rails together with a hobo named Willie. What do you think? Let's start our adventure together.
8: Next message.
6: Oh, my God.
4: Snaps to that one. That was actually pretty good.
6: Yeah. Get Hobo Willie on the line.
7: That was great. It's just a little bit of effort, you know?
4: Yeah. Now one lonely lady's just hiding out in a rail car somewhere waiting for her Prince Charming to show up.
7: Now that's a Disney movie.
6: At least she has company.
4: Yeah, she does. Yeah. Hobo Willie. That's your loser line. You can listen to it regularly at this time every week. And make sure you go subscribe to the Brooke and Jeffrey YouTube channel. You can listen to every loser line, second date, and phone tap that we have right there.
6: Right.
4: It's Brooke and Jeffrey in the morning.
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2: It's the radio segment that's trying to get ahead of the future with a new mashup delivery service called the Dronut. Venmo, $5, and within 5 minutes, a tiny drone shows up to your home or place of business and drops a glazed donut right into your hand.
3: Oh. In my mouth.
4: Yeah, I know. Why are we messing with the hand, Jeff?
2: You're gonna pay extra money for that.
4: Yeah.
2: Welcome to the future with Laser Stories, the segment where we read weird news stories around the globe, just like everyone else does, except we've got a laser. Those other bear claw baddies just don't. This first laser story is out of the United Kingdom of America.
3: Yes.
2: United Kingdom.
4: Yeah. Okay.
2: Yeah, UK.
3: I thought that was USA.
2: It will be soon. A 47-year-old man named Mark Kearns was arrested recently.
4: Uh-oh.
2: And a lot of people in Britain are wondering why.
4: Oh.
2: And maybe you'll understand the confusion when I tell you this. After a 4-year police sting investigation, Mark was finally apprehended for burning and selling remix CDs.
4: What?
3: No way!
4: They're still on that?
3: Like, oh my God!
2: Yep.
4: Wait, he's still using LimeWire and getting busted for it?
2: That's right.
4: What's happening?
2: No need to check the calendar. This is happening in 2026, when most laptops don't even come with CD drives anymore.
4: Yeah.
2: But that didn't matter to the cops, who took Mark's crimes very seriously.
3: Uh-oh.
4: Who is even buying a burned CD these days?
3: I know.
2: He had clients that were on his list, and after being jailed and facing a judge, pled guilty to unauthorized mixing and selling of CDs,
4: dude,
2: and just got a 2-year prison sentence.
5: Oh my God!
4: Is there a campaign to free Mark?
6: Yeah.
4: Like, honestly, the record companies should actually start it, because they're complaining all the time about low record sales. Well, listen.
3: Yeah.
4: Hire this guy.
3: We're trying to
4: help. If he can sell a burned CD out of the back of his car, he can make any album a hit.
6: Yeah,
3: okay. She's got a point.
2: Yeah, take the criminal side. That's fine. He also has to do 250 hours of community service on top of his prison sentence. Plus, he's now expressly forbidden from handing out his mixtapes while he's doing it.
4: I bet they're good.
6: Gotta be.
4: You know?
6: Getting in trouble.
2: So there you go. This probably is one of those situations where you could argue police should probably be focusing on the real criminals.
3: I'd like better criminals arrested, please, with my tax money.
2: But it is nice to see justice being served.
3: Release that, bro.
4: Someone should just explain to Mark how Spotify works.
2: Let's go to your final laser story out of World Cup Fever. The World Cup served up some amazing soccer matches so far.
3: It's been so fun.
2: European tourists are loving it. They're also loving our fast food. And when the people in charge of the stadium meals heard that, they just said, hold my beer
4: and
2: let us cook.
4: Dude, please let the MLB stadiums take over all food for the World Cup. I'm sorry.
3: Gosh.
4: Baseball does it better than everybody when it comes to food.
3: Brooke is right.
2: So here's some of the most delicious and craziest World Cup foods that fans can actually buy right now while watching a soccer match.
4: Okay.
3: Oh.
2: In Miami, you can order something called Fancy AF Tots. It's three fried hash browns topped with caviar, creme fraiche, and chives, all for the low, low price of $75.
3: Oh, dang.
4: Get out of here.
3: It's caviar and hash
2: caviar.
3: Browns.
4: Caviar.
3: Don't waste caviar there with hash browns.
4: I've never had caviar, but there is no way it tastes $75 in your mouth.
3: That's a lot.
2: Yeah, it's caviar. Also, in Miami, you can purchase something called the Empanada Mundial.
3: Ooh, I like empanadas.
2: Which is a massive 5-pound chicken and cheese empanada topped with caviar.
4: That costs. Shut up. It is not.
2: There's no caviar.
3: And creme fraiche.
2: It costs $40.
3: That's better.
4: But for me,
3: it is a lot.
4: It's five pounds
2: of food.
3: Yeah.
6: You're a baby. Sorry.
2: I've never seen such whiners.
4: I'm with Jeff on that one. A pound of beef right now is up to like $10.
2: I know.
3: Brooke's going to eat half of that and store it in the freezer for later.
4: Yeah.
2: Plus, it comes with a free halftime bathroom pass, which you were definitely going to need.
4: I thought it was going to be an adult diaper.
2: Either one would work. In LA, meanwhile, they have the Twinkie cheeseburger, which is a normal cheeseburger topped with giant bacon-wrapped jalapeno that's stuffed with brisket and cream cheese.
4: Oh la la.
3: Rich.
4: So there's no Twinkie actually involved.
2: No, there's not, like no actual Twinkie.
3: Okay. The cream cheese looks like a Twinkie.
2: And finally, in Vancouver, they have short rib poutine.
3: Oh, yeah, you don't even tell us what this is.
4: Yes.
2: But I'm going to anyway.
3: Okay,
2: fries loaded with gravy, pulled short ribs, and cheese curds.
3: Oh, my gosh. Who cares what the price is? Mm.
2: So good. Those are some of the crazier World Cup foods. And I'm not even going to mention the $20 beers. Especially because there was a recent photo leaked to TMZ of this guy swimming inside of one.
3: Oh.
4: Wow.
2: No controversy. He was just doing a photo shoot of himself floating on his back wearing a tiny Team USA Speedo.
4: Oh, that's cute.
2: He's being patriotic. And that sound means Laser Stories has come to an end for the day. We'll do it again, same time, on Monday.
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2: I'm going to pull back the curtain here. It's Brooke and Jeffrey in the morning. Because there's a certain word that I've said on this show that I've been mocked, teased, bullied, perhaps.
3: Oh, no.
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4: All right. Are you going to say it again? Say it, Jeff.
2: I wouldn't dare. But you will hear what that word is. Plus, you'll also understand that I'm not alone.
4: Okay, good. Ooh. I'll get my insults ready.
2: There's plenty of other idiots just like me out there who've been mispronouncing things for years without even knowing it. 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
1: If you're like me, you've been mocked mercilessly just for saying things a little bit different.
2: Yeah.
3: Oh, caramel.
1: It's but Brooke and Jeffrey in the morning.
4: If you're like Jeff, you deserve it.
2: Yeah.
1: Thank you for saying that, Brooke.
4: You're welcome.
3: Weirdly, yeah. Because,
1: yes, I do say caramel when everybody else says caramel.
4: Yeah. Uh-huh.
1: When everybody else says Louis Vuitton, I say Louis Vuitton.
3: Oh. Oh,
1: and an
3: wow,
1: angel claps whenever I do it.
3: No, they don't.
4: I want to hit you.
1: Because you're so jealous. But look, I get it. Not everybody says words and phrases the same way.
3: No.
1: Yeah, it's just the world. And sometimes they'll do it for years without even knowing. And I have proof.
4: Uh-oh.
1: Because a new survey just asked people, what sayings did you say incorrectly for decades without anybody noticing?
3: Oh.
1: And what did you think they meant?
3: Oh,
1: and here's
3: no.
1: some of the best ones. One person admitted, instead of saying might as well, they thought it was minus well.
4: Minus well.
3: Oh, like don't do well?
4: Yeah, minus it.
3: Oh.
4: Yeah.
1: Or

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1: Or neighbors.
2: Yeah.
1: That one's a tough one.
3: But why? Yeah. I mean, maybe.
4: I'm trying to think how you say it. If you just say it too fast,
5: next door
4: maybe.
5: Neighbor, yeah. It yeah. Sure rolls off the tongue. Uh-huh.
1: If you live in an apartment unit that's like above a bunch of businesses, maybe it would make more sense that way.
5: But then you'd be overstore.
1: Yeah.
5: My overstore neighbor.
1: And my understore. Another said, I was in my 30s when I finally realized it's play it by ear, not play it by year.
5: Oh, that is way different.
3: I memorized this from the year 1999. Yeah. Right. I just knew it.
1: So what are we going to do about the birthday present? Oh, we'll play it by year.
5: Oh, my gosh.
1: That's usually how you do it.
5: Oh, yeah, because they're seven.
3: I used it wrong. I was thinking play music by ear. I used it wrongly.
4: Uh-oh. I'll make it work. Yeah,
3: you know, like if you play piano by ear.
5: How do you play a piano with your ear, Brooke?
3: Well, you don't, but you don't have to look at the music to play the song.
1: You play by hand.
5: Brooke is in the list.
1: Brooke is all over the place. If you're just joining us, we're looking at a survey where people share the phrases that they've said wrong for years without realizing it. Next, one person discovered the correct way to say up and at 'em. After years of saying up and Adam, thinking, who the F is Adam?
5: Like Adam and Eve.
1: Yeah. It's like TLC's Jason Waterfalls.
5: Don't go,
3: Jason Waterfalls.
5: Yeah.
3: I miss you.
1: Up and Adam. How could you mess these up? Someone else wrote, for years, they said bonfire instead of bonfire.
5: Wow.
3: That actually fits better because a bonfire, I think of something huge. Like if you're going to a bonfire, it's got to be the flame over your head.
5: I'm scared to go to a bonfire. Like, who brings the bomb?
1: Well, I think it sounds better. It sounds like, that was an epic bonfire.
5: Bomb, not as an explosive.
3: Although the communication, like Jose said, could get mixed up and you bring something for fuel that shouldn't be put
5: someone
3: in the fire.
5: Someone shows up with a backpack. Everyone's like, wait a minute.
1: Yeah.
5: Marshmallows in there.
1: Well, minus well.
5: Mine is.
1: So, 147-year-old guy thought that a wheelbarrow was wheelbarrow for the majority of his life.
5: A wheels barrel?
3: I'm just proud Jeffrey knows what a wheelbarrow is.
4: Yeah,
3: yeah. You're not really a manual labor type.
5: Used to watch the landscapers.
1: You need to come to my house and see the work that I've done on my property.
3: Okay.
5: Yeah.
3: That was hard.
1: I am wheelbarrowing all over the place.
5: You should see his hand shovel.
3: That was good.
1: What about this one? Have you heard of Alzheimer's disease?
5: Of course.
3: Sadly.
1: Or did you hear old-timer's disease?
5: Hand in hand.
1: Somebody made that mistake for way too long.
3: It makes early old-timer's disease even worse.
5: Yeah. You got early onset.
1: That's brutal.
3: And you get wrinkles.
1: Again, we're looking at a survey of phrases that people accidentally were saying wrong for years without ever realizing it. Another man said, holier than now instead of holier than thou.
3: But that's
5: it's
3: real
5: religious.
3: It's an optimistic look though, right?
4: Yeah.
3: We're holy now, but we're gonna be holier soon.
5: Okay.
3: Yeah.
1: We're putting an optimistic spin on all these. Another one, for the longest time, one guy's mom thought it wasn't hit the ground running, it was hit the grout humming.
4: Wow, that's
1: like a different way to start your day. Yeah. Go in the shower and hit that grout humming.
5: At least it's grout, not gout, because that would hurt.
1: Oh, yeah.
5: Hit the gout running.
3: Dude, and thank God it's not whistling, because humming isn't as annoying as whistling.
1: I'll take that any day.
5: Yeah.
1: And this is like people of all ages, too, because one teenager thought he heard read between the lines different.
3: Yeah.
1: He understood it as read between the lions.
5: Jeez.
3: Dangerous.
5: Yeah. Risky.
1: But that one makes sense, because at libraries, they have those giant lion statues right at the front.
3: All right.
4: It's a fancy library.
3: I will say,
1: it's a public library.
3: I told my third grade son the other day, when the fat lady sings, saying, he was like, that is not something people say.
1: Yeah, that is not.
3: He's like,
1: PC,
3: that,
1: mom.
3: He goes, that's offensive.
5: Yeah.
1: Well, we shouldn't be body shaming women.
3: We don't comment. That's right. That's right. I'm like, well.
1: It's nice that he's an ally at such a young age.
5: Good. He's a good kid.
1: And finally, sometimes it's not even that you're saying it wrong, it's that you're understanding it incorrectly.
3: Okay.
1: Like a 20-year-old woman in college thought piece of cake was peace, as in peace sign of cake.
5: Cakes are violent? And we
3: have
5: peace from cake?
3: They're peaceful?
1: It's easy, but it's also super chill.
3: Oh, yeah.
1: Peace.

0: of cake.
1: There's something special in that cake.
2: Piece of cake. Yeah.
0: Doesn't make any sense to us, but for her, it was crystal clear. Those were the funniest phrases people have been accidentally saying wrong for years without ever knowing it. We got your phone tab coming up right after this.
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4: Wow.
2: How
4: paradise.
2: Nice does that sound?
5: Amazing. Except.
2: Well,
4: except.
2: We're going to try to ruin that for one guy by telling him there's a special conference happening at their hotel the week of his stay. And it's a very unique group of individuals who are going to be attending.
4: Oh boy.
2: We'll see what he thinks in your phone tap right now.
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6: Hello.
7: Hi, this is Marnie from the Pineapple Resort. Is this Darnell?
6: Yes, it is.
7: Great. I'm just calling to confirm your reservation. It looks like you're going to be staying with us in an ocean view suite. Ooh. Mm. Do I have that correct?
6: Yes, you do. My wife and I, we've been waiting for this for a while.
7: Look at that, a little you time with her.
6: Yes.
7: So I do need to inform you that you will be staying here at the same time a conference will be going on at the resort. That's not going to be an issue, is it?
6: Say that again?
7: Oh, yeah, the conference. It's a silent retreat for people who love to yell.
6: Wait a minute. People who like to yell?
7: No, they don't yell. Well, they're not supposed to because it's a silent retreat for them.
6: As it doesn't impact my wife and I vacation, I'll happy time together.
7: It really shouldn't. There's just going to be about 90 of these people who are just yellers.
6: Well, I thought they were silent.
7: Well, they do love to scream, sometimes break things. They're just pretty loud in general, but
6: what?
7: Lucky for you, they vowed 4 days of complete silence.
6: What?
7: And we're totally trusting them.
6: Okay, but this makes me a little nervous. I don't understand why I wasn't told this when I was making my reservations for my wife and myself.
7: Right. They booked after you. So I'm just giving you a heads up that there's going to be a lot of pent-up energy during your stay.
6: I don't understand. What does that mean, pent-up energy?
7: Oh, yes. I should note that we will be enacting a whisper-only check-in policy as well.
6: Oh, wow. What?
7: What? Like what?
6: I'm a little confused here. I mean, this is...
7: Do you not know what a whisper is, sir?
6: I do know what a whisper is, ma'am, but
7: okay, you're not doing it, though, so I'm not sure you understand.
6: Well, I'm about to start screaming in a minute because...
7: No, it's the opposite of screaming. A whisper is when you don't scream. It's when you talk really soft.
6: I get that, miss. Well, but this is my vacation. I'm not paying to whisper. I want to talk normal.
7: Right, and I want you to, but it's triggering for those who are yellers.
6: Triggering
7: if they hear you talking normal, it could set off a yelling spree, and no one wants that.
6: Oh my God!
7: That's exactly what a yelling spree sounds like.
6: What are you talking about?
7: And you'd end up in the reflection room if you did that.
6: Reflection who?
7: The reflection room? Oh, it's just a designated area so the yellers can reflect on their volume choices.
6: Miss, this is crazy.
7: Oh.
6: Whispering and yelling. Yeah. This is not what we signed up for the weekend.
7: You sound worried.
6: I am worried.
7: But you shouldn't be. We do not want to inconvenience your vacation.
6: Too late.
7: Oh.
6: Too late. We already done that.
7: Do you know what actually I think might be really good for you on your vacation? You should go and take part of the Sunset Primal Release Ceremony.
6: Mm. You know what? I do not even want to ask what the hell that is.
7: Good. I'll just tell you. Every night around 6 p.m.
6: I don't want to know.
7: Yeah, the yellers gather. See, it's hard to talk when you're interrupting me. You should really sign up for the retreat.
6: I don't want to sign up for no damn retreat.
7: But just to recap, the Sunset Primal Release is where the yellers gather in the courtyard to engage in 5 minutes of blood-curdling screams.
6: You know, this is ridiculous.
7: Do you know what's ridiculous is you're not supporting their journey to inner peace.
6: I don't give a f- about the yellers and their inner peace. I just want sun, I want beach, I want vacation.
7: That's interesting because your wife, Rhonda, was really excited about that primal scream time.
6: Mm. What the f***? What are you talking about? Rhonda, she didn't sign up for this bullshit.
7: You're right. She didn't sign up for that bullshit, but she did sign up for a prank phone call. through the radio because this is actually Brooke from the radio show Brooke and Jeffrey in the Morning.
6: You know what? She gonna stay her ass. You know what? No, I'm gonna stay home. Let her ass go and scream and yell with the inner peace.
0: She just wanted to make sure you're real relaxed going into your vacation. So she thought a phone tap would be perfect.
6: Too late. Too late. It's too late.
0: I don't know why you're so against silent yellers. Wait, yellers going on a silent retreat. That's what they were doing.
6: Man, I was thinking about people screaming in the courtyard. What the hell?
0: It's really cathartic if you just give it a try.
1: Relax. You're on the coast. 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
3: Cloudy skies today with a slight chance of rain showers. Highs level off around 72. East winds around 5 miles an hour. Lows around 59 tonight. Slight chance for showers. I'm staff meteorologist Derek Height.
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5: And that's true for compliments, too.
6: Mm.
5: Like, just this morning, I was trying to be a nice guy and tell Brooke her outfit today is way less frumpy and hideous than the one that she wore yesterday and the day before that and all the days I've ever known.
6: Why are you saying that again?
7: Oh.
5: What, do I even get credit or a thank you at
6: no,
5: all?
6: No, you don't.
7: You
5: oh, okay.
7: Frumpy at all like usual.
5: I'm sorry for complimenting your outfit today.
6: Oh.
5: Never again.
7: Okay.
5: See, yeah. One of our listeners had the same exact problem where she tried to give her date an honest compliment, and somehow he turns that into some sort of dig.
6: How could he do that?
5: You're going to hear what happened in your second date update next.
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1: Alexis, what do you find attractive in a guy's profile online? Maybe he's got a great smile.
2: Ooh, good smile is good.
1: His profile says he works for White Claw.
2: Ooh, wait. I would definitely message that one.
3: Stop it.
2: That's the prompt I would click to.
4: Mango flavor only.
2: Yeah.
1: He's a roadie for Nickelback.
4: Oh.
1: Oh, wait, sorry. That's Brooke's thing. What? My bad. But one of our listeners had something else that she was instantly attracted to on a guy's profile that made her go, ooh.
4: What is it?
1: I need to know him. Let's talk to Kelly a little bit. Kelly, welcome to the show.
5: Hi, thank you.
6: Hey.
2: Did he work for Truly?
6: Second. Rivals.
3: I feel like every guy listening is about to change their profile to include whatever it is you're about to say.
1: Yeah, tell us about this guy.
5: Okay, well, I found this guy, Mike, while I was searching on the app.
3: Oh, uh-huh. It was his exotic name.
1: Ooh, Mike.
3: Yeah, not many of them.
1: Mike with a Q.
3: Yeah.
6: Wow. Must be European.
1: What was it about Mike that stood out so much?
5: Okay, this is weird, but I really enjoy grocery shopping.
3: Oh.
1: Okay.
6: Oh, really? Was it like therapeutic or something? Like some people enjoy cleaning.
5: Yeah, I mean, I really like cooking, and then I also really like finding new products and
6: interesting.
3: You just love paying all that money. Yeah.
1: And it is soothing when you're in the produce section and the thunder goes like,
6: yeah.
1: And then it sprinkles all over all the vegetables.
6: I do enjoy that. That's the only time I shower all week.
3: You guys, no.
1: I'm serious. That is a really fun time.
3: I'm going to go with a hard no.
1: Kelly, I'm with you.
3: Yeah.
1: Even if everybody else hates the grocery store.
3: Did you find Jeffrey online and his dating profile said that?
5: Mike?
3: Yeah, I was joking.
1: Yeah.
3: It's fine.
1: It
3: wasn't
1: me,
3: that
1: Brooke.
3: Funny, so I forgive you, Kelly.
1: So what?
6: Mike is really funny.
1: Sorry, we were going off for a while. What did you see on Mike's profile?
5: So he had a photo of himself in the produce aisle, just kind of like being goofy and holding, you know, some fruits and vegetables.
3: Oh, please don't tell me it was a dude holding two melons.
2: Also, do you ever wonder who takes that pic?
6: I hope it's not random. Excuse me, person that works here.
1: Okay.
6: Can you get a picture of me holding a giant eggplant?
1: So you saw that was a turn on to you?
5: Yeah, I mean, you know, I figured if you're cute under fluorescent lighting, you got to be cute in real life.
3: Yeah.
1: And was he?
5: He was. So we talked and we made plans to meet up at this bar.
1: Mm-hmm.
5: And then when I met him, he was way hotter than I thought he was in the photo.
3: Okay, even hotter.
5: Yeah. So I kind of told him that, like as a compliment, that his photos online were not great. And
3: Wait, did you word it that way?
5: Well, I don't really remember exactly how I said it, but I kind of was like, you know, your photos online aren't good because you're so much more attractive in person.
6: Kind of a same.
1: Okay.
6: Kind of.
3: That one sits weird with, I don't know about you guys, but for me, whenever I meet listeners and they're like, oh, you're not as ugly as I thought you were online.
6: Yeah.
3: And I'm like, I thought I looked good.
2: I think more guys, I feel like more guys do look better in person.
6: Yeah.
2: They're bad
6: totally.
2: At taking pictures.
3: Yeah,
2: I mean,
3: that could be. Was he offended?
5: I mean, I also think he maybe was a little offended, but I like tried to make him understand that it was a compliment, and I offered to take photos for him so that he could use, which I now realize is maybe weird on the
1: screen. Oh, yeah. It's like you're trying to set him up for the next person that he meets on the app.
3: I mean, if a girl said that to you, don't you feel like you just got friend-zoned?
1: Yeah, pretty much.
5: I honestly was just, like, nervous and was trying to flirt with her in my weird way.
3: I get it.
6: I mean, you tried to save it at least, right?
3: Yeah.
6: It wasn't like you left it at, like, you're way hotter than your ugly-ass pictures online.
1: All right, bye.
6: Yeah.
3: Did you actually take new pictures for him?
5: No, I didn't.
6: Okay. Alexis was wondering who's the one that takes the pics. Yeah. It's you.
1: What did you do at the bar?
3: Drink and talk.
1: We don't know that with her.
6: Insult him more?
5: No. We were just like talking and getting to know each other. And then we brought up camping, which, I really like. He is like kind of newer to outdoorsy stuff.
1: Okay.
3: Yeah.
5: But REI came up and he said he had never been. And I freaking love REI.
1: Oh, see, this Brooke feels about REI how you feel about grocery shopping.
3: Oh, I love going to REI. It's so fun.
6: Don't they have like climbing walls and stuff there?
3: Yeah, every time you go in, you're like, God, I need to start a new outdoor hobby.
5: Exactly.
3: I'm going to buy a kayak and a mountain bike.
1: Nothing hotter than talking about REI on a first date.
3: Wait till you get your first dividend check. Then you're going to be like,
6: what's a dividend check?
3: Yeah. You get money to spend at the end of the year because it's a co-op.
1: Oh, is that like a senior citizen thing? It's like a stipend.
6: That's why we don't get it.
1: Okay, I can't wait.
3: So you went? You just took him?
5: Yeah, obviously.
6: Okay. Oh, wow.
3: Two drunks at the REI on the first date. I wish I would have been there just to witness you guys walking around.
6: Yeah. Test out this sleeping bag.
1: Yeah. How did that go?
5: I mean, it was cute. Walking around, making jokes.
3: Did he still seem interested, or was he just lying about being interested? You know what I mean? Like, someone says they're super into something, and you're like, yeah, that's cool. Mm-hmm. I like that, too.
1: Well, I don't lie to people on dates like you do, Brooke, so I'm not sure what that's like. But
5: it seemed like he was genuinely interested. I mean, maybe he was lying, but I don't know. I thought we were having a good time.
3: Okay, so you're clueless? You have no ideas?
5: No idea.
3: Huh.
1: All right, and how long has this been since you gave him the tour of REI?
5: It's been 3 weeks.
6: Oh. Hey, wait. Whoa. Maybe you're such a good tour guide. You motivated him to go camping, and he's still out in the wilderness right now, not receiving any phone calls.
3: Yes. Or he's missing. Yeah.
6: Oh, that.
3: He's too new to it and couldn't find his way
6: back. You killed him!
1: It's called hashtag van life, Brooke. And we're going to check in on him. Hopefully he answers when we call and try and get you your second date update right after this.
5: Thank you.
1: All right, hold on.
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2: We got a text to 78592 that says, what's REI?
3: What the heck?
2: I mean, I guess not everybody would know.
4: It's all over the world.
2: That doesn't mean everybody knows what it is. It's if you haven't been there, it's a chain of outdoor recreation stores where they sell all sorts, like bikes,
4: everything,
2: camping gear, harnesses, whatever you would need to be outside.
3: Even like the North Face hoodies, that's the only thing I've ever bought from REI ever.
4: Have you been to a store?
3: No, I bought it online.
4: Oh, okay.
2: They do have an online store too. Go check them out.
3: Yeah, REI.com. That's a good brand.
2: But I should ask Brooke this question.
4: Yeah.
2: Because you've been there a lot.
4: Yep.
2: Are there hot people who work there or walk around there a lot?
4: Hot people? Yeah, there's definitely attractive people. Oh, my God. I just got a board from there this last year, and the girl who fitted me for the board, smoking.
2: See, that's what I'm worried about. I'm worried that when Kelly took Mike to the REI store, I'm hoping that he didn't meet some sexy outdoor climbing enthusiast who invited him to scale her Twin Peaks right there in the back room. Because we've heard stuff like this happening before, where somebody else swoops in the middle of a day.
4: And I bet they have a pretty big back room. Big stuff that they got to move through that store.
2: Yeah. Kelly, do you think that's a possibility? Were there any attractive females while you were shopping at REI?
5: I mean, it wasn't like he was flirting with anybody.
4: In front of you.
2: Yeah.
4: I don't know. I mean, maybe it could just be that he felt like he was forced into something he actually wasn't that interested in.
3: Yeah, that's probably the most realistic.
4: I mean, he couldn't keep continuing the lie, right? Because then before he knows it, he's camping with you and hating every second of it.
6: Yeah, get out of that.
5: I guess. I think camping is great, though. So.
4: I mean, I'm with you.
2: Yeah.
4: You know, nobody else in this room is.
3: One person in this room agrees, but...
2: All right, let's call Mike, though, and see what he has to say. You ready to do this, Kelly?
5: Yeah, let's do it.
2: Okay, here we go.
7: Hello.
2: Hey, I'm looking for Mike.
7: Is this the bill collector again?
4: Uh-oh.
7: I really...
4: No.
2: No, I'm not a bill collector.
3: Yeah, but we need $100 right now, please.
4: Impressive that you answer your phone when you're getting those type of calls.
2: Yeah, you should just hit ignore next time, bro.
7: Wait, so who is this?
2: Yeah, we're a radio show called Brooke and Jeffrey in the Morning.
4: With the love collectors. No?
2: please ignore my...
4: I thought that was pretty good.
2: Female co-host.
3: Please don't send us
2: any
3: love as well.
2: No, we're a radio
7: show.
2: Yeah, we're a radio show. We do a segment called Second Date Update, where we try and help out our listeners reconnect after they've gone out on a date with somebody that they really liked.
7: Uh-oh.
4: Yeah.
2: No, it's good. It's a good thing. It means somebody went out with you and had a really good time and wants to meet up again. Her name's Kelly. It's been a while ago. It was like 3 weeks ago that you guys met up.
7: Yeah. Kind of wish it was the bill collector, but.
4: What?
2: Wow.
4: It was that bad?
3: Yeah.
4: When we talked to her, she sounded lovely.
7: Let me just be honest here. Like, it was okay for a little bit, but it did get weird.
2: Okay, are you talking about where she offered to take new pictures of you because your profile pics weren't good enough?
4: Yeah.
7: She told you all that?
4: Yeah.
2: She did.
4: Yeah. Were you offended?
7: I mean, yes, but also I don't think we should really be talking about that.
2: What should we be talking about?
7: If that's how she wants to play, then I'm happy to play my side of the story.
2: Yeah, let's hear your side.
4: Yes. Oh, this sounds juicy.
3: Yeah.
2: What happened?
7: I mean, did she mention us talking about camping?
4: That
2: came up, that you guys mentioned going camping, and she even took you to a camping goods store.
7: Yeah. She was thinking of going camping with some friends soon, and she was like basically inviting me, which I mean, that's kind of weird, you know, after a first date to be like, oh, why don't you come camping for multiple days and meet my friends? Like, that's
2: sounds really nice when you put it that way.
3: No, I see what he means. It's one thing to go camping, but then I'm going to be stuck with your friends or your
4: family. Maybe, okay,
3: that's
4: maybe it was like one of those invitations where you like, you know, I automatically invite people to everything, but it doesn't necessarily mean I'm actually going to follow through.
6: No, I think you're going
2: to
6: say no.
2: So that's the big red flag. She liked you and wanted you to meet her friends.
7: I mean, no. That's not the big red flag.
4: Oh, it's not.
7: I told her I'm not really the biggest fan of camping. I tried it once. I really didn't love it.
4: Oh.
7: I didn't love it so much that I actually slept in my car.
3: Oh.
7: Yeah. And apparently, for her, that was like the worst thing I could say to her.
2: What?
4: Why?
2: Why?
7: Yeah. I don't know. She was so shocked, and she was like, how do you not like camping? Everyone loves camping. Like, she was like, what? You've never spent a night in a tent? You've never experienced the joy of taking the, I don't think I can say that word on the radio, but you gotta have the rumble with the bear. Like,
4: what?
3: Oh my gosh.
2: Okay.
4: Those are her highlights.
0: That's a little extreme.
7: She just kept going on and on and on about how great camping was, and I'm trying to force a smile. Then she dragged me to that sporting goods store. I don't know, what's it called?
3: REI.
4: Wait, that all happened before you guys went to REI?
7: Yes.
4: Oh. Dude, the way she played it, the way she described it, is that you said you were new and you were excited about trying it out.
7: Mm-hmm. No. She was like going on about it at dinner and then at the store. It just was, it was nonstop.
2: Okay. She was trying to sell you on going camping by showing you all of the things that you could buy and all the things you could use the next time you went out into nature.
7: Yeah, she showed me 18 different types of canteens. I was like, I get it. Can we go home?
2: Oh, wow.
4: Is she part of a pyramid scheme for camping? Oh, man.
2: She should work for REI, though.
3: Yeah, she should.
4: I think
7: she's getting a commission, or she has a lot of stock there, or something like that.
4: Her last name is actually REI.
2: Yeah. Actually, we can ask her if that's true, because I didn't tell you this earlier, but Kelly is on the other line right now, listening to this whole thing.
5: Why? How you doing?
7: Hi.
5: I'm just going to stick with what I said on the date, is that everyone does love camping. They just need to find the right things to take with them so they feel comfortable.
7: That is objectively not true. Not everyone loves camping. What a crazy thing to say, you psycho.
4: What?
3: Oh, wow.
4: Psycho. Okay.
5: We don't have to call anyone names, but if you're going to be a homebody,
7: you're the one who's
5: like,
7: putting us on the radio. That's pretty crazy to begin with. So
2: okay, everybody likes being on the radio. Sometimes you just have to try it and get used to it a little bit.
4: That was actually psycho.
3: You're nervous. We can show you all kinds of microphones.
4: Yeah.
3: Talk into.
4: I mean, Kelly, it doesn't sound like you're listening to him at all.
5: I heard what he said, and I really, truly believe that, like, deep down, he really likes camping based on other stuff that he said. And, you know, if I remember, I think he did say that he didn't have a great time, but he would be open to trying camping again.
4: Oh.
3: Really?
4: Look at that, leading her on
3: that
4: with that camp talk.
7: I was just saying that to try to get you to stop camp-splaining to me.
3: Camp-splaining? That's what Brooke does to us all the time.
2: God, maybe there could be a small nugget of truth to it. Do you think, Mike?
7: Are you on board with her? Because I hate camping. I don't want to do it. I don't know how to make that any clearer.
2: Well, I'm just saying, sometimes things are an acquired taste, like coffee or meth.
5: How can anybody not like camping? You're in the outdoors, there's fresh air.
7: Why am I still on the phone right now? Like, I said this and you guys are still talking about it. I really don't understand.
2: You're still on the phone because somewhere deep, deep down, you really do want to see Kelly again and go out one more time. Even if I'm not saying out in nature.
4: Okay.
2: Let's go out in the city somewhere. Somewhere that we would pay for if,
3: like,
2: you're up for it, Mike.
3: In an REI?
2: No, far away from REI. That's what we do, Mike. We offer to send you guys out on another date on our dime.
3: Yeah.
7: It's clearly not a match. I mean, camping is clearly her number one thing. She doesn't have time for a man because she's so married to camping.
3: She's married to the woods.
7: Yeah, exactly. She's going to marry a bear.
2: Okay. Well, at least meet up with her one more time so she could take some new photos of you for your profile pic.
3: Oh.
7: No, because she's going to drag me to the woods to take those photos.
2: Kelly, I'm sorry. We're not going to be able to get a second date for you here.
5: Yeah, it's fine. I'm going to try and see if there's an outdoorsy app or something I can find a man on.
4: Okay.
3: Yeah. There's a good app. It's about how to start a campfire. It's called Tinder. You should download that one.
4: I get it. But I'll bomb.
2: We were so close to ending on a laugh and the second date just missed.
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1: You know what's kind of fun is those would you rather questions.
2: Oh, I always like those. Yeah. What do you got, Jeff?
1: Like, would you rather sweat maple syrup or cry Coca-Cola?
3: Oh, I gotta sweat maple because crying the fizzy tears.
2: I'm going crying Coca-Cola.
3: Yeah. No way, that would hurt.
1: There's good answers for both.
2: Yeah.
1: Or would you rather have steam come out of your ears like a train every time you're mad?
2: Yes.
1: Or bark uncontrollably like a dog whenever you're excited?
2: Steam. Wow. Yeah, I'm a steam lady.
4: Steam.
2: Well, choo-choo.
1: I do have one for the listeners, a very important one for my next segment. Would you rather see me in a denim leotard or a bedazzled jumpsuit?
2: Oh, man, that's going to be hard for them to choose.
1: Because when I sing, I'm like Benson Boone.
3: That's what I pictured immediately.
1: I got to move. I need to feel free.
3: Get this man a romper.
1: Yeah. I might even do a backflip off a microphone stand when we return.
2: Unless your sciatica is acting up.
1: Oh, that's true. Yeah. Then all bets are off. Coming up with my brand new song of the week at 8:10.
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1: 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I play in a band called the Goo Goo Dolls.
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1: It is time for my song of the week.
2: Hey!
1: It's Brooke and Jeffrey in the morning. What are the biggest mysteries out there?
3: Ooh, Bigfoot.
1: That's one of them.
3: Oh, were you not asking, did you have a list already? That you
1: I mean, I kind of had some in mind, but I like you just shouting stuff out, too.
3: Okay.
1: Who really shot JFK?
3: Oh, no.
1: What really happened?

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1: If she just thought it was a garden?
2: Yeah.
1: Wait. Where's the garden? There's a basketball court.
3: Totally.
4: And then there's a permit for a tent that fits 1,000 people that they'll put outside Madison Square Garden.
1: Just
4: I'm
1: me?
4: Like, why y'all have to be outside and inside? Why not, bro? I don't know.
3: They need a red carpet entrance. I can only imagine what the deposit to reserve the Madison Square Garden like event center
4: my
3: is.
4: Is
1: it refundable?
4: Over the 4th of July. Like, yeah. Over the biggest
1: hall. Oh, it's that soon?
3: That's, yeah, well,
4: she's reserving it July 6th. 2nd through the 4th.
1: It's a
3: we don't know that she is doing it, but a permit has been filed.
1: Oh, no, but that means it's real.
3: It does sound like it's really going down at some point next week, and when it does, this wedding is going to be bigger than Prince Charles and Lady Di. It is going to be bigger than William and Kate.
4: Yes.
3: It is going to be bigger than Johnny Depp and that chick he met in Tijuana 2 weeks ago.
1: Yeah, seriously.
3: The only way it does not happen is if by some miracle one of Taylor's ex-boyfriends swoops in and stops it.
1: That would be dry.
4: I mean, Harry Styles is in New York, isn't he, right now? Or did he go overseas?
5: Yeah, but he's busy.
4: They're married now.
5: Yeah,
4: that's
5: he's married.
1: Right. Yeah. He got married.
3: Think of the drama, though, that it would create, the albums that would come out of that debacle.
1: Oh, man.
3: You don't think her exes are out there right now trying to figure out some way to block Taylor from saying I do? Because...
4: Maybe that Joe Alwyn guy. He was kind of a loser.
3: I bet you a few of them are, because they all know deep down they missed their shot.
4: Mm-hmm. Yeah.
3: And they are hurting right now.
1: Oh.
3: So I had to write a song from their perspective,
4: begging Jeff.
3: Taylor, please do not go through with this wedding.
1: Oh my gosh.
3: Give us one last chance. And instead of singing Taylor Swift's We Are Never Ever Getting Back Together, it's Young Jeffrey's She Had Better Never Ever Tie the Knot Forever. All right, I'll point when I'm ready. Points. I saw my ex was getting wifey'd up online, posting with some beefy football hunk jawline. I thought I broke her heart and left her crushed. Now she's happy and engaged. What? Just think about your future wedding day. Scary, his shirtless bro passed out in the buffet. Harry, you know he'll catch and spike the damn bouquet. Taylor, I beg you, don't do this. You're crazy. I miss you. Ooh.

Hi, it's Taylor. If this is Sam, Jake, Joe, Harry, Tom, or the other Taylor, I'm unavailable because I'm getting married. So stop calling or my fiance will kick your ass. No.

0: forever.
1: Yay! Yes!
2: Great job, Jeff!
3: So there you go. I mean, the exes, they could really derail this thing. It seems like they have less than a week to act if they want to do it.
1: Okay, okay.
3: But my main concern is you-know-who is going to storm the altar and say, Taylor, I'm going to let you finish, but Beyonce had the best wedding of all time.
1: That's too funny.
3: You know he
1: would
3: do that.
1: That's actually really funny.
3: But there it is. That's your song of the week.
2: Yay.
3: You can go text in 78592. Tell
1: yes.
3: us what you thought. Find it up on our socials, at Brooke and Jeffrey, and share it with Taylor so that she knows she could be making the biggest mistake of her life.
4: Oh, wow.
1: I think she's probably good.
4: Yeah, I don't think she's going to see this. Yeah.
3: I said could be. Yeah. Probably not.
1: What Jeff meant is congratulations, Taylor.
2: Yeah.
3: We're all happy for you.
2: All of us.
3: Phone Tap's coming up right after this.
5: Lake Life, wine culture, modern hits. 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
1: As a wife, what do you do when your six-year-old son has a birthday coming up and your husband doesn't help you plan anything whatsoever?
2: Leave him.
3: Oh, no.
4: Jake.
5: Jake, if that was the case, there would literally be no married people.
3: Yeah, ever.
5: Honestly.
2: That's why I'm not a wife.
5: We have, it's the only way holidays, birthdays, anything happens.
1: We have Jake's strategy. You could nag him, maybe. Don't invite him to the party.
3: Yeah.
1: Or do you reach out to us to prank him?
3: Now that's a smart.
5: Oh, that's good.
1: One of
5: like
1: our
5: that.
1: Listeners chose that last option, which is why the birthday magician and his strange little assistant need to call up dad before the party and sufficiently freak him out in your phone. Tap right now.
0: 98.3, The Coast.
6: Hello.
3: Hey, is this Mike?
6: This is Michael. Who's this?
3: It's the great Fumbleini.
5: Oh.
6: Okay.
3: The magician. It's assigned to your kid's party tomorrow.
6: Oh,
3: the Fumbleini, remember from the website?
6: Yeah, my wife booked that.
3: Yeah. I just wanted to go over some details with you. I'm here with my assistant, Mojo.
7: Oh. Ta-da! I'm Mojo!
3: Yes.
6: Hi, Mojo.
3: Yeah. So I just wanted to call to go over a few changes we're making and kind of a rundown of what we do, you know.
6: Honestly, man, whatever basic tricks you do is fine. My kid's turning six.
3: Okay.
6: He's not going to really care.
3: Yeah. Well, I got you. Oh, here's the deal, though. Recently, I've had a little bit of a supply issue where I've been running out of rabbits to pull out of hats.
6: What?
3: I know. People don't think about the supply chain things like this, but we will be using ferrets instead. Mainly because Mojo loves ferrets. Yeah, they are. They're squishy, Mojo. Okay. He's looking at a picture of one right now.
6: Okay.
3: I know. It's not real, though. So stop trying to kiss it. No, Mojo, put it down. No, oh, hold on. Will you give me a second, Mike?
6: What's going on over there?
3: So sorry. For the grand finale, I'll be using a live raccoon. So that'll be fun.
6: You're going to be using what?
3: A raccoon. Kids love raccoons. They only escaped twice this week. But I do feel like I'm training him better.
6: What?
3: No, he's not. He's bitey. We talked about that.
7: I bite him.
3: No, don't bite him. We got rabies already. We can't do that anymore.
6: Okay.
3: No, don't.
6: That sounds like a terrible idea.
3: I'd say more risky than terrible. But don't worry. The rest of the show is pretty tame. Plus, as always, the kids are heavily involved in the act.
6: Well, I hope so.
3: Last week, one kid actually locked me in a box for 20 minutes during my escape trick. Mojo accidentally lost the key.
7: Whoopsies.
3: Yeah, what? Thanks a lot.
7: It was in my diaper.
3: Yeah, it was in his diaper, and he made me fish it out. Not cool, Mojo.
7: Your hands are cold.
3: No, it doesn't matter how cold my hands are.
6: Is this like an adult show, like 18 and over? Because it doesn't really sound that appropriate for kids.
3: Oh, it's great for kids. Are you kidding me? I've recently been doing hypnotism. One kid thought his name was Cheese for two straight weeks after I was done.
6: Oh, my God.
3: He did snap out of it eventually.
7: He snapped up a eating cheese.
3: Yeah, he actually ate cheese. Who knew that you had to eat what you were, I guess.
6: Okay, this is sounding like a little bit too much, and I'm not sure this is going to work.
3: Okay, are you talking about the feral raccoon or the hypnotizing kids? Because we were planning to do both.
6: I mean, hypnotizing children? No, that's absolutely not happening.
7: You make Mojo sad.
3: Oh, no. Nobody wants to make Mojo sad. Hey, Mojo's getting sad, he said.
6: I don't care if he's sad. You're not doing it. Take it out of your act.
3: Okay, look, we'll skip it. We'll skip the hypnotism. We'll go straight to the grand finale. You are going to love it. I'm doing a brand new trick. I light fireworks inside of your house.
6: You are.
3: It's fun, all the colors.
6: You're not doing any of that in my house,
3: dude. Well, before you say no, the trick ends with a pinata cannon that shoots flaming candy across the room. Yeah, hot candy.
6: Hey.
3: Barry, don't touch it. Yeah, it looks so cool on Instagram. You got to see our reels, man.
6: You're telling me that people actually sign up for this shit?
3: Well, we've had a few cancellations, like midway through the show, but you know, practice makes perfect, especially with the pyrotechnics.
6: All right, this is bullshit. I need to contact your company because I want a refund. You are not coming to my house.
3: Wait, hold on.
7: No cancel on Mojo.
3: Mojo?
7: No take Mojo money.
3: No, Mojo, calm down. Put your diaper back on.
6: Is this really happening?
3: Put it back on. He doesn't know it's a prank phone call.
6: Wait, you said this is a prank phone call?
3: Yes. Well, not for Mojo, but it is. This is actually Jose from Brick and Jeffrey in the Morning, man. We're doing a phone tap on you.
6: What the hell, man?
3: Your wife, she set you up. She said you've literally done nothing to help plan this party.
6: Well, you know what? She's right. I haven't done shit to help out this party.
3: I bet you want to be involved now that you know that you got Fumbelini and Mojo in the house.
6: Don't forget the exploding candy cannon or whatever the hell it is.
3: When you see flaming candy all over your house, you're going to love it, dude.
6: Absolutely.
7: The raccoon loves it too.
3: I told you to stop playing with that raccoon.
7: I bite it.
3: Bite it.
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17: Overcast today with a slight chance for showers. High temperatures reach up to 72. Easterly winds 5 to 10 miles an hour. Slight chance of rain showers tonight, 59. I'm staff meteorologist Derek Height.
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1: Believe it or not, it's been 31 years since blue M&Ms replaced tan ones.
3: Whoa. Oh, how many years?
5: There was tan
1: 31
3: oh
1: years.
3: Oh, my God.
1: Brooke, remember, she was in her 30s. It's Brooke and Jeffrey in the morning. But now there's another color change in the news involving M&Ms.
5: Uh-oh.
1: The Mars Company is reluctantly rolling out a new version of M&Ms without any artificial dyes.
5: What do we do with red dye 4040?
1: Yeah. Who wants that? Artificial dyes are what make America great.
5: Yeah.
1: So because of that, all these new packs will not have two colors in them.
5: Dude, that's pretty cool. I am loving the Cheetos, the Simply Cheetos without the coloring.
3: Oh,
5: dude, they're so
3: yeah.
5: good. And they make me feel better about eating them, even though they're the same amount of unhealthy.
1: Okay, but yeah. this is sad news, remember, because we're losing two beloved colors from the M&M pack.
5: Why are we losing them?
1: Because they're still in the process of finding alternative coloring options for these two that aren't artificial dyes.
5: I see.
1: So the missing M&M colors will be blue and brown.
5: Oh,
1: gone.
5: Brown?
1: Yep.
5: Brown is hard for them to make?
3: It's made of chocolate.
1: No.
5: Why can't we just...
1: Wow.
3: It's the color of the thing.
5: Yeah.
1: Apparently not.
3: It's literally what we're eating.
19: But
3: they
19: don't
3: got
19: pretend green
3: down, you guys know how M&M's work.
5: Red is fine.
19: Yeah.
5: Yellow, cool.
1: Well, but as for the red, orange, yellow, and green, they're still going to be there. Now, they may appear less vivid than they were before because they're coloring them with natural ingredients.
5: But they're going to look like the off-brand M&Ms.
1: Yeah.
5: You know, when you get them in the trail mix.
1: They're coloring them with, like, beets and turmeric or who knows what. I don't know.
3: Oh, wow.
1: But they say they're committed to getting all six colors done naturally by 2028.
5: So I'm sure they're going to find some plant in the rainforest, chop the rainforest down just to make sure that we can have healthier blue M&Ms.
3: I hope.
1: That's better
5: all right.
1: for everybody. In the meantime, you'll be able to get the new ones with no artificial dye. No blues or browns, exclusively on Amazon.
5: Oh.
3: Yay!
5: Oh,
3: I like the rainforest. It's all natural.
1: Big win for Amazon. But over here, we're adding extra artificial dyes into our laser stories.
5: There you go.
1: It's going to taste so good right after this.
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1: Hello, it's laser toys.
2: It's the radio segment that's trying to get ahead of the future with a new mashup delivery service called the Dronut. Venmo $5, and within 5 minutes, a tiny drone shows up to your home or place of business and drops a glazed donut right into your hand.
3: In my mouth.
4: Yeah, I know. Why are we messing with the hand, Jeff?
2: You're gonna pay extra money for that.
4: Yeah.
2: Welcome to the future with Laser Stories, the segment where we read weird news stories around the globe, just like everyone else does, except we've got a laser. Those other bear claw baddies just don't. This first laser story is out of the United Kingdom of America.
3: Yes.
2: What? United Kingdom.
4: Yeah. Oh, okay.
2: Yeah, UK. Yeah.
3: I thought that was USA.
2: It will be soon. A 47-year-old man named Mark Kearns was arrested recently.
4: Uh-oh.
2: And a lot of people in Britain are wondering why.
4: Oh.
2: And maybe you'll understand the confusion when I tell you this. After a 4-year police sting investigation, Mark was finally apprehended for burning and selling remix CDs.
4: What?
3: They're still
4: on that?
3: Like, oh, my God.
2: Yep.
4: Wait, he's still using LimeWire and getting busted for it?
2: That's right.
4: What's happening?
2: No need to check the calendar. This is happening in 2026 when most laptops don't even come with CD drives anymore.
4: Yeah.
2: But that didn't matter to the cops, who took Mark's crimes very seriously.
3: Uh-oh.
4: Who is even buying a burned CD these days?
3: I know. What? Like, who has that?
2: He had clients that were on his list, and after being jailed and facing a judge, pled guilty to unauthorized mixing and selling of CDs,
4: dude,
2: and just got a 2-year prison sentence.
5: Oh, my God!
3: There is no way.
4: Is there a campaign to free Mark?
6: Yeah,
4: like,
6: honestly.
4: The record companies should actually start it, because they're complaining all the time about low record sales. Well, listen.
3: Yeah.
4: Hire this guy.
3: We're trying to
4: help. If he can sell a burned CD out of the back of his car, he can make any album a hit.
6: Yeah,
3: okay. She's got a point.
2: Yeah, take the criminal side. That's fine. He also has to do 250 hours of community service on top of his prison sentence. Plus, he's now expressly forbidden from handing out his mixtapes while he's doing it.
4: I bet they're good.
6: Gotta be.
4: You're
6: getting in trouble.
2: So there you go. This probably is one of those situations where you could argue police should probably be focusing on the real criminals.
3: Yeah, I'd like better criminals arrested, please.
2: But it is nice to see justice being served.
3: Release that, bro.
4: Someone should just explain to Mark how Spotify works.
2: This next laser story is out of Florida. An 84-year-old Florida man named Edward Bowles fell and injured himself outside a Waffle House.
3: Oh, no.
2: And according to him, it wasn't his age or mobility that was to blame. He says the only reason he fell is because he was so distracted by a specific advertisement in the restaurant's window.
7: Oh. I've fallen, and I can't get up!
4: Okay. That's why
2: More specifically, Edward says his attention was drawn to a large poster promotion for the limited edition strawberry shortcake waffle.
7: Creamy.
3: Ooh. Ooh. Now we get it.
4: Those juicy strawberries sitting atop a waffle.
6: Oh, yeah.
2: The ad was so enticing, he just could not look away. Even to see the high curb that he had to step up on. So he tripped and landed flat on his face.
3: Okay, sounds like a commercial.
4: Yeah, totally.
3: Like he's infatuated with the sign.
2: Now, Edward did not go to a hospital immediately, but in his lawsuit, because of course he's suing, he says he now has permanent injuries.
4: Oh, because they made the waffles look too damn good?
6: Yeah.
2: Though he doesn't specify what those injuries actually are, but he would like to be compensated. Lawyers claim it'd be disingenuous for Waffle House to suggest Edward should have been watching where he was walking when it was the restaurant who distracted him with that huge glossy picture of sweet berries and whipped cream.
4: Yeah.
8: That's right, Daddy. Oh, don't tell Stewie.
3: Okay.
2: That's a normal reaction to berries and cream.
3: Yeah, why do we keep that clip?
2: That's how I feel when I go to Waffle House.
4: I don't like
3: we delete that. Delete on that one.
4: That one made me feel wrong.
2: Now I'm going to play it twice as much.
3: All
2: but
3: right.
2: There's no word for how much he's seeking, but rumors are he's looking for at least $500,000. Along with a year's supply of breakfast yum-yums.
4: Oh, okay.
3: Take like a free supply or like a free meal and you're good.
4: Yeah.
3: If you get that.
2: His legal counsel admitted that Edward has not stopped thinking of them since he saw the ad. So,
4: I don't blame
3: still
4: him.
3: Infatuated.
4: I'm still thinking about him. I haven't even seen the ad.
2: Let's go to your final laser story out of World Cup Fever.
3: Yay!
2: The World Cup served up some amazing soccer matches so far.
3: It's been so fun.
2: European tourists are loving it. They're also loving our fast food. And when the people in charge of the stadium meals heard that, they just said, hold my beer let us cook.
4: Please let the MLB stadiums take over all food for the World Cup. I'm sorry.
3: Gosh.
4: Baseball does it better than everybody when it comes to food.
3: Brooke is right.
2: So here's some of the most delicious and craziest World Cup foods that fans can actually buy right now while watching a soccer match.
4: Okay. Oh.
2: In Miami, you can order something called Fancy AF Tots. It's three fried hash browns topped with caviar, creme fraiche, and chives, all for the low, low price of $75.
3: Oh, dang.
4: Get out of here.
3: It's caviar and hash
2: caviar.
3: Browns.
2: Caviar.
4: Don't
3: waste
4: care.
3: Caviar there with hash browns.
4: I've never had caviar, but there is no way it tastes $75 in your mouth.
3: That's a lot.
2: Yeah, it's caviar. Also, in Miami, you can purchase something called the Empanada Mundial.
3: Ooh, I like empanadas.
2: Which is a massive 5-pound chicken and cheese empanada topped with caviar.
4: That costs. Shut up. It is not.
2: There's no caviar.
3: And creme fraiche.
2: It costs $40.
3: That's better.
4: But
3: I mean, it is a lot.
4: That's
2: 5 pounds of food.
3: Yeah.
4: Sorry.
2: I've never seen such whiners.
4: I'm with Jeff on that one. A pound of beef right now is up to like $10. You know?
3: Brooke's going to eat half of that and store it in the freezer for later.
4: Yeah.
2: Plus, it comes with a free halftime bathroom pass, which you were definitely going to need.
4: I thought it was just going to be an adult diaper.
2: Either one would work. In L.A., meanwhile, they have the Twinkie Cheeseburger, which is a normal cheeseburger topped with giant bacon-wrapped jalapeno that's stuffed with brisket and cream cheese.
4: Oh, la, la.
3: Rich.
4: So there's no Twinkie actually involved.
2: No, there's not, like no actual Twinkie.
3: The cream cheese looks like a Twinkie.
4: Thank you. Okay.
3: Filling.
2: And finally, in Vancouver, they have short rib poutine.
3: Oh, yeah. You don't have to tell us what this is.
4: Yes.
2: But I'm going to anyway.
3: Okay,
2: fries loaded with gravy, pulled short ribs, and cheese curds.
3: Oh, my gosh. Who cares what the price is?
2: So good. Those are some of the crazier World Cup foods. And I'm not even going to mention the $20 beers. Especially because there was a recent photo leaked to TMZ of this guy swimming inside of one.
3: Oh.
4: Wow.
2: No controversy. He was just doing a photo shoot of himself floating on his back wearing a tiny Team USA Speedo.
4: Oh, that's cute.
2: He's being patriotic. And that sound means Laser Stories has come to an end for the day. We'll do it again same time on Monday.
0: Lake life, wine culture, modern hits. The perfect blend. 98.3. The Coast.

0: Today, I want you to picture all of us dressed as the Village People. And we're cheering on today's player, Jason, because he's challenged Brooke 3 times before and never won.
1: By the way, Jeff is totally the cop.
0: Yes.
2: You say?
1: I would think so.
2: I feel like I'm the construction worker.
3: Ooh. Mm. Uh-huh. I want to be the Native American.
0: And I want to be the leather biker boy.
3: No. Oh.
0: Feels much more
3: that.
0: My vibe. Okay. But just for you, Jason, I'm going to start us off. It's fun to stay at the Y.
1: M.
2: I'm not doing this.
3: Oh,
0: Jason, Brooke won't even support you through the YMCA.
1: Like a construction worker, she just wants to get to work.
0: Oh, my gosh.
2: I mean, it's all for young men. What about me?
1: Young Brooke.
3: He's right.
0: All right. Well,
1: it's got to be a Jeff's thing.
0: Even if we can't do the song, we're all supporting you, Jason. We're all hoping that you beat Brooke today, but she's leaving the studio. You got 30 seconds to answer as many questions as possible. If you don't know when you can say pass, but you have to beat her outright if you want to win. Are you ready?
4: Yes.
0: Good luck. Your time starts now. It's National Barcode Day, which marks the anniversary of the first ever barcode scan in what decade?
4: In the 70s.
0: Who was the first African-American player to be inducted into the Baseball Hall of Fame?
4: Pass.
0: The Italian meat prosciutto comes from what animal?
4: Pork.
0: Which board game features people named Officer Edgar Mallory and Jake the Jailbird?
4: True.
0: What does the T in T-Rex stand for?
4: Tyrannosaurus.
0: Great work there, Jason. Now, Brooke is going to rejoin us in the studio here. And it says on my screener, Jason, you told our producer that you love the phone taps
4: that
0: on
4: is
0: this
4: correct.
0: Show. They make you laugh. We appreciate that, man.
1: Yeah.
0: Remember, if you're Jason or anybody who likes them, you can follow us on our podcast, see all our phone taps there at Brooke and Jeffrey in the morning. And exciting news, you're going to Hawaii soon for your son's basketball team.
1: Dude.
4: That is correct.
2: See, wow. Those are the only travel ball tournament stuff that I want to do. Because, like, the options right now for my kids are all, like, roadside Motel 6s off of a freeway.
4: It's great because, you know, in my life, I've hit every state except for Hawaii.
2: Oh,
4: so this
2: cool.
4: will be an actual check off of my list that I get to do.
1: Dude, well, enjoy paradise.
2: Yeah, aloha.
0: What's the best state that you visited of the other 49?
4: I would have to say Nevada, Vegas. My wife is from there.
1: I was going to say the beauty and nature of Nevada.
2: You're not really in it for the outdoor experience.
4: Not really. I mean, at times, yeah, you just got to be in the mood for the outdoor experience.
2: Okay.
1: Beautiful Nevada and Caesar's Palace.
2: Yeah.
4: Exactly.
0: I love the state where laws don't really apply.
1: Yeah.
0: That's fun, Jason. You're a good time, and we hope you enjoy Hawaii, but it is Brooke's turn. Brooke, are you ready?
2: So funny, yes.
0: Your time starts now. It's National Barcode Day, which marks the anniversary of the first ever barcode scan in what decade?
2: 60s?
0: Who was the first African-American player to be inducted into the Baseball Hall of Fame?
2: Oh my God, Jackie Robinson.
0: The Italian meat prosciutto comes from what animal?
2: Pig.
0: Which board game features people named Officer Edgar Mallory and Jake the Jailbird?
2: Oh, pass.
0: What does the T in T-Rex stand for?
2: Tyrannosaurus.
0: How many items are in a baker's dozen?
2: 13.
0: There we go. Match is over. Will it be redemption for Jason today? Let's find out when we head over to the scoreboard with our own Jose.
5: We bring the boom! That's what we do.
0: Bolaños.
1: Oh my God, those guys are so annoying. Jason! You got 3 correct today.
4: Nice, nice.
1: Very,
0: that's
1: very
0: a great
1: nice.
0: Score.
1: That's 3 big booms, guys.
2: Yeah.
1: Boom,
2: boom,
1: boom. And Brooke, let's do that again. Wins with 4 correct.
2: What, no 4 booms for me?
1: Wow.
2: Not booze.
0: Yeah. I'm sorry, Jason. Let's go over the answers for everybody. It's National Barcode Day, which marks the anniversary of the first ever barcode scan in the 1970s. First one was 1974 on a pack of gum. Fun fact. First African-American player to be inducted into the Baseball Hall of Fame was Jackie Robinson in 1962. The Italian meat prosciutto comes from the animal pig. Jason said pork, and we gave him that as a correct answer.
2: So you accept beef for cow?
0: Yeah.
1: Well, we would have.
0: Would have done that. The board game that features Officer Edgar Mallory and Jake the Jailbird would be Monopoly. The T in T-Rex stands for Tyrannosaurus, and there are 13 items in a baker's dozen.
1: Yes.
0: It's 12, and the baker usually throws in one extra for free.
4: Gotcha.
0: Now, Jason, I'm sorry it wasn't enough to beat Brooke today, but just for playing, you do get some Brooke and Jeffrey swag.
1: Yeah.
4: Oh, nice.
0: Oh, yeah.
2: All right. And was this your first time playing, Jason? I can't remember.
4: This will be my fourth.
2: Oh, we talked about it at the beginning.
0: We were doing the YMCA to rally him up.
2: That's right.
4: She didn't care. It's okay. Yeah, it's okay. Yeah.
0: We'll do the YWCA next time.
2: My bad. Not as good of a song.
0: No. Yeah. It doesn't hit as hard. But Jason, you're welcome back on the show anytime. We're going to do it same time on Monday.
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22: 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Breathe, you're on the coast.
0: I'm going to pull back the curtain here. It's Brooke and Jeffrey in the morning. Because there's a certain word that I've said on this show that I've been mocked, teased, bullied, perhaps.
1: Oh, no.
0: Just because I say it a little bit differently than everybody else.
2: All right. Are you going to say it again? Say it, Jeff.
0: I wouldn't dare. But you will hear what that word is. Plus, you'll also understand that I'm not alone.
2: Okay, good. Ooh. I'll get my insults ready.
0: There's plenty of other idiots just like me out there who've been mispronouncing things for years without even knowing it. And we're going to talk about the funniest ones coming up at 9:10.
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1: If you're like me, you've been mocked mercilessly just for saying things a little bit different.
2: Yeah.
3: Oh, caramel.
1: It's but Brooke and Jeffrey in the morning.
2: If you're like Jeff, you deserve it.
4: Yeah.
1: Thank you for saying that, Brooke.
2: You're welcome.
3: Weirdly, yeah.
1: Because, yes, I do say caramel when everybody else says caramel.
2: Yeah. Uh-huh.
1: When everybody else says Louis Vuitton, I say Louis Vuitton.
2: Oh.
3: Oh,
1: and
3: wow,
1: an angel claps whenever I do it.
2: No, dude,
3: they don't.
2: I want to hit you.
1: Because you're so jealous. But look, I get it. Not everybody says words and phrases the same way.
3: No.
2: Yeah,
1: it's just the world. And sometimes they'll do it for years without even knowing. And I have proof.
2: Uh-oh.
1: Because a new survey just asked people, what sayings did you say incorrectly for decades without anybody noticing?
3: Oh.
1: And what did you think they meant?
2: And
1: here's some of the best ones. One person admitted, instead of saying might as well, they thought it was minus well.
2: Minus well.
3: Oh, like don't do well?
2: Yeah, minus it.
3: Oh.
2: Yeah.
1: Or it's like, chalk it up to a loss, minus well.
3: Oh.
4: Makes sense.
3: I almost get it.
4: Yeah.
1: I mean, it's close. Like, you could see how people would make these, like, tiny mistakes.
2: I may just start adopting these and using them to see who can catch me.
1: Actually, a few of these I really enjoy.
2: Minus well.
1: So, yeah, good point. Another said, for years, my brother thought the people who lived beside us were our next store neighbors.
2: Your next door neighbors.
3: Oh, you live by a store?
2: Yeah.
1: Not their next door neighbors.
2: Yeah.
1: That one's a tough one.
2: But why? Yeah. I mean, maybe.
4: I'm trying to think how you say it. If you just say it too fast,
3: next door
4: maybe.
3: Neighbor, yeah. It kind of rolls off the tongue.
2: Uh-huh.
1: If you live in an apartment unit that's like above a bunch of businesses, maybe it would make more sense that way.
3: But then you'd be overstore.
2: Yeah.
3: my overstore neighbor.
1: And my understore. Another said, I was in my 30s when I finally realized it's play it by ear, not play it by year.
3: Oh, that is way different.
2: I memorized this from the year 1999. Yeah. Right. I just knew it.
1: So what are we going to do about the birthday present? Oh, we'll play it by year.
3: Oh, my gosh.
1: That's usually how you do it.
3: Oh, yeah, because they're seven.
2: I used it wrong. I was thinking play music by ear. I used it wrongly.
4: Uh-oh. Don't make it more confusing.
2: You know, like if you play piano by ear.
3: How do you play a piano with your ear, Brooke?
2: Well, you don't, but you don't have to look at the music to play the song.
1: You play by hand.
3: Brooke is in the list.
1: Brooke is all over the place. If you're just joining us, we're looking at a survey where people share the phrases that they've said wrong for years without realizing it. Next, one person discovered the correct way to say up and at 'em. If after years of saying up and Adam, thinking, who the F is Adam?
3: Like Adam and Eve.
1: Yeah. It's like like TLC's Jason Waterfalls.
3: Don't go,
2: Jason Waterfalls.
3: Yeah.
2: I miss you.
1: Up and Adam. How could you mess these up? Someone else wrote, for years, they said bombfire instead of bonfire.
3: Wow.
2: That actually fits better because a bonfire, I think of something huge. Like if you're going to a bonfire, it's got to be the flame over your head.
3: I'm scared to go to a bonfire. Like, who brings the bomb?
1: Well, I think it sounds better. It sounds like, dude, that was an epic bonfire.
3: Bomb, not as an explosive.
2: Although the communication, like Jose said, could get mixed up and you bring something for fuel that shouldn't be put
3: in
2: the fire.
3: Someone shows up with a backpack. Everyone's like, wait a minute.
1: Yeah.
3: Marshmallows in there.
1: Well, might as well. So, 147-year-old guy thought that a wheelbarrow was wheelbarrow for the majority of his life.
3: A wheelbarrow?
2: I'm just proud Jeffrey knows what a wheelbarrow is.
3: You're
2: not really a manual labor type
3: of
2: guy.
3: The landscapers.
1: You need to come to my house and see the work that I've done on my property.
2: Okay.
3: Yeah.
2: That was hard.
1: I am wheelbarrowing all over the place.
3: You should see his hand shovel.
2: That was good.
1: What about this one? Have you heard of Alzheimer's disease?
3: Of course.
2: Sadly.
1: Or did you hear old-timer's disease?
3: Oh no. It goes hand in hand.
1: Somebody made that mistake for way too long.
2: It makes early old-timer's disease even worse.
3: Yeah. You got early onset.
1: That's brutal.
2: And you get wrinkles.
1: Again, we're looking at a survey of phrases that people accidentally were saying wrong for years without ever realizing it. Another man said, holier than now instead of holier than thou.
3: Mm. Oh, yeah.
2: But that's a real
3: religious.
2: It's an optimistic look, though, right?
4: Yeah.
2: We're holy now, but we're going to be holier soon.
3: Okay.
2: Yeah.
1: We're putting an optimistic spin on all these. Another one. For the longest time, one guy's mom thought it wasn't hit the ground running.
2: Mm.
1: It was hit the grout humming.
4: Wow, that's...
1: Like a different way to start your day. Yeah. Go in the shower and hit that grout humming.
3: At least it's grout, not gout, because that would hurt. Oh, yeah. Hit the gout running.
2: Dude, and thank God it's not whistling.

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1: Library.
2: I will say, I told...
3: It's a public library.
2: I told my third grade son the other day, when the fat lady sings, that saying, he was like, that is not something people say.
3: Yeah, that is not
2: PC, like, that,
3: mom.
2: He goes, that's offensive.
3: Yeah. Well, we shouldn't be body shaming women.
2: We don't comment. That's right. That's right. I'm like, well...
3: It's nice that he's an ally at such a young age.
4: Good, he's a good kid.
3: And finally, sometimes it's not even that you're saying it wrong, it's that you're understanding it incorrectly.
2: Okay.
3: Like a 20-year-old woman in college thought piece of cake was peace as in peace sign of cake.
4: Oh. Like cakes are violent?
2: Mm,
4: and we got peace from cake?
2: They're peaceful?
3: Like, it's easy, but it's also super chill.
2: Oh, yeah.
3: Piece of cake.
4: Peace. There's something special in that cake.
2: Piece of cake.
3: Yeah. Doesn't make any sense to us, but for her, it was crystal clear. Those were the funniest phrases people have been accidentally saying wrong for years without ever knowing it. We got your phone tap coming up right after this.
5: Sip slow. You're on the coast. Lake life. Wine culture. 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Whoa.

0: Yes, oh, please.
1: Like, yeah. With your partner, away from work, away from kids, away from stress.
2: Wow.
1: How paradise. Nice does that sound?
3: Oh, except.
1: Well,
2: except.
1: We're going to try to ruin that for one guy.
0: Oh.
1: By telling him there's a special conference happening at their hotel the week of his stay.
0: Oh.
2: Hey.
1: And it's a very unique group of individuals who are going to be attending.
2: Oh, boy.
1: We'll see what he thinks in your phone tap right now.
4: Lake Life. Wine culture, modern hits, the perfect blend, 98.3, The Coast.
5: Hello.
0: Hi, this is Marnie from the Pineapple Resort. Is this Darnell?
5: Yes, it is.
0: Great. I'm just calling to confirm your reservation. It looks like you're going to be staying with us in an ocean view suite. Ooh, do I have that correct?
5: Yes, you do. My wife and I, we've been waiting for this for a while.
0: Look at that, a little you time with her.
5: Yes.
0: So I do need to inform you that you will be staying here at the same time a conference will be going on at the resort. That's not going to be an issue, is it?
5: Say that again?
0: Oh, yeah, the conference. It's a silent retreat for people who love to yell.
5: Wait a minute. People who like to yell?
0: No, they don't yell. Well, they're not supposed to because it's a silent retreat for them.
5: As it doesn't impact my wife and our vacation, I'll happy time together.
0: It really shouldn't. There's just going to be about 90 of these people who are just yellers.
5: Well, I thought they were silent.
0: Well, they do love to scream, sometimes break things. They're just pretty loud in general, but
5: what?
0: Lucky for you, they vowed 4 days of complete silence.
5: What?
0: And we're totally trusting them.
5: Okay, but this makes me a little nervous. I don't understand why I wasn't told this when I was making my reservations for my wife and myself.
0: Right, they booked after you. So I'm just giving you a heads up that there's going to be a lot of pent-up energy during your stay.
5: I don't understand. What does that mean, pent-up energy?
0: Oh, yes. I should note that we will be enacting a whisper-only check-in policy as well.
5: Oh, wow. What?
0: What? Like what?
5: I'm a little confused here. I mean, this is...
0: Do you not know what a whisper is, sir?
5: I do know what a whisper is, ma'am, but
0: okay.
5: I gotta
0: you're not
5: come
0: doing
5: in.
0: It, though, so I'm not sure you understand.
5: Well, I'm about to start screaming in a minute because...
0: No, it's the opposite of screaming. A whisper is when you don't scream. It's when you talk really
5: I get
0: soft.
5: I get that, miss. Well, but this is my vacation. I'm not paying to whisper. I want to talk normal.
0: Right, and I want you to, but it's triggering for those who are yellers.
5: Triggering
0: if they hear you talking normal, it could set off a yelling spree, and no one wants that.
5: Oh my God!
0: That's exactly what a yelling spree sounds like.
5: What are you talking about?
0: And you'd end up in the reflection room if you did that.
5: Reflection who?
0: The reflection room? Oh, it's just a designated area so the yellers can reflect on their volume choices.
5: Miss, this is crazy.
0: Oh.
5: Whispering and yelling. Yeah. This is not what we signed up for the weekend.
0: You sound worried.
5: I am worried.
0: But you shouldn't be. We do not want to inconvenience your vacation.
5: Too late.
0: Oh.
5: Too late. You already done that.
0: Do you know what actually I think might be really good for you on your vacation? You should go and take part of the Sunset Primal Release Ceremony.
5: You know what? I do not even want to ask what the hell that is.
0: Good. I'll just tell you. Every night around 6 p.m.
5: I don't want to know.
0: Yeah, the yellers gather. See, it's hard to talk when you're interrupting me. You should really sign up for the retreat.
5: I don't want to sign up for no damn retreat.
0: But just to recap, the Sunset Primal Release is where the yellers gather in the courtyard to engage in 5 minutes of blood-curdling screams.
5: You know, this is ridiculous.
0: Do you know what's ridiculous is you're not supporting their journey to inner peace.
5: I don't give a about the yellers and the inner peace. I just want sun, I want beach, I want vacation.
0: That's interesting because your wife, Rhonda, was really excited about that primal scream time.
5: What the f***? What are you talking about? Rhonda, she didn't sign up for this bullshit.
0: You're right. She didn't sign up for that bullshit, but she did sign up for a prank phone call. through the radio because this is actually Brooke from the radio show Brooke and Jeffrey in the Morning.
5: You know what? She's going to stay her ass. You know what? No, I'm going to stay home. Let her ass go and scream and yell with the inner peace.
0: She just wanted to make sure you're real relaxed going into your vacation. So she thought a phone tap would be perfect.
5: Too late. Too late. It's too late.
0: I don't know why you're so against silent yellers. Wait, yellers going on a silent retreat. That's what they were doing.
5: Man, I was thinking about people screaming in the courtyard. What the hell?
0: It's really cathartic if you just give it a try.
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5: Overcast today with a slight chance for showers. High temperatures reach up to 72. Easterly winds 5 to 10 miles an hour. Slight chance of rain showers tonight, 59. I'm staff meteorologist Derek Height.
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6: The coast.
8: They say no good deed goes unpunished.
9: Mm.
8: And that's true for compliments, too.
9: Mm. Yeah.
8: Like, just this morning, I was trying to be a nice guy and tell Brooke her outfit today is way less frumpy and hideous than the one that she wore yesterday and the day before that and all the days I've ever known
9: her. Why are you saying that again?
10: Oh.
8: What, do I even get credit or a thank you at
9: no,
8: all?
9: No, you don't.
10: You
8: oh, okay.
10: Frumpy at all like usual.
8: I'm sorry for complimenting your outfit today.
9: Oh.
8: Never again.
10: Okay.
8: See, one of our listeners had the same exact problem where she tried to give her date an honest compliment, and somehow he turns that into some sort of dig.
9: How could he do that?
8: You're going to hear what happened in your second date update next.
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1: Alexis, what do you find attractive in a guy's profile online? Maybe he's got a great smile.
2: Ooh, good smile is good.
1: His profile says he works for White Claw.
2: Ooh, wait. I would definitely message that one.
3: Stop it.
2: That's White the prompt Claw. I would click to.
4: Mango flavor only.
2: Yeah.
1: He's a roadie for Nickelback.
4: Oh.
1: Oh, wait, sorry. That's Brooke's thing. What? My bad. But one of our listeners had something else that she was instantly attracted to on a guy's profile that made her go, ooh.
4: What is it?
1: I need to know him. Let's talk to Kelly a little bit. Kelly, welcome to the show.
5: Hi, thank you.
6: Hey.
2: Did he work for Truly?
6: Second. Rivals.
3: I feel like every guy listening is about to change their profile to include whatever it is you're about to say.
1: Yeah, tell us about this guy.
5: Okay, well, I found this guy, Mike, while I was searching on the app.
3: Oh, it was his exotic name.
1: Ooh, Mike. Yeah,
3: not many of them.
1: Mike with a Q.
3: Yeah.
6: Wow. Must be European.
1: What was it about Mike that stood out so much?
5: Okay, this is weird, but I really enjoy grocery shopping.
3: Oh.
1: Okay.
6: Oh. Really? Was it like therapeutic or something? Like some people enjoy cleaning.
5: Yeah. I mean, I really like cooking, and then I also really like finding new products and
6: interesting.
3: You just love paying all that money. Yeah.
1: And it is soothing when you're in the produce section and the thunder goes like,
6: yeah.
1: And then it sprinkles all over all the vegetables.
6: I do enjoy that. That's the only time I shower all week.
3: You guys, no.
1: I'm serious. That is a really fun time.
3: I'm going to go with hard no.
1: Kelly, I'm with you.
3: Yeah.
1: Even if everybody else hates the grocery store.
3: Did you find Jeffrey online and his dating profile said that?
5: Mike?
3: Yeah, I was joking.
1: Yeah.
3: It's fine.
1: It wasn't that funny,
3: so I forgive you, Kelly.
1: So what?
6: Mike is really funny.
1: Sorry, we were going off for a while. What did you see on Mike's profile?
5: So he had a photo of himself in the produce aisle, just kind of like being goofy and holding, you know, some fruits and vegetables.
3: Oh, please don't tell me it was a dude holding two melons.
2: Also, do you ever wonder who takes that pic?
6: I hope it's not random. Excuse me, person that works here.
1: Okay.
6: Can you get a picture of me holding this giant eggplant?
1: So you saw that was a turn on to you?
5: Yeah, I mean, you know, I figured if you're cute under fluorescent lighting, you got to be cute in real life.
3: Yeah.
1: And was he?
5: He was. So we talked and we made plans to meet up at this bar. Mm-hmm. And then when I met him, he was way hotter than I thought he was in the photo.
3: Okay, even hotter.
5: Yeah. So I kind of told him that, like as a compliment, that his photos online were not great.
3: Wait, did you word it that way?
5: Well, I don't really remember exactly how I said it, but I kind of was like, you know, your photos online aren't good because you're so much more attractive in person.
6: Kind of a same.
1: Okay.
6: Kind of.
3: That one sits weird with, I don't know about you guys, but for me, whenever I meet listeners and they're like, oh, you're not as ugly as I thought you were online.
6: Yeah.
3: And I'm like, I thought I looked good.
2: I think our guys, I feel like more guys do look better in person.
6: Yeah,
2: they're bad
6: totally.
2: As you can
3: yeah,
2: I
3: that mean, could be. Was he offended?
5: I mean, I also think he maybe was a little offended, but I like tried to make him understand that it was a compliment, and I offered to take photos for him so that he could use, which I now realize is maybe weird on his
1: own. Oh, yeah. It's like you're trying to set him up for the next person that he meets on the app.
3: I mean, if a girl said that to you, don't you feel like you just got friend-zoned?
1: Yeah, pretty much.
5: I honestly was just, like, nervous and was trying to flirt with her in my weird way.
3: I get it.
6: I mean, you tried to save it at least, right? Yeah. It wasn't like you left it at, like, you're way hotter than your ugly-ass pictures online.
1: All right, bye.
6: Yeah.
3: Did you actually take new pictures for him?
5: No, I didn't.
1: Okay.
6: Alexis was wondering who's the one that takes the pics. Yeah. It's you.
1: What did you do at the bar?
3: Drink and talk.
1: We don't know that with her.
6: Insult him more?
5: No. We were just like talking and getting to know each other. And then we brought up camping, which, I really like. He is like kind of newer to outdoorsy stuff.
1: Okay. Yeah.
5: But REI came up and he said he had never been. And I freaking love REI.
1: Oh, see, this Brooke feels about REI how you feel about grocery shopping.
3: Oh, I love going to REI. It's so fun.
6: Don't they have like climbing walls and stuff there?
3: Yeah, every time you go in, you're like, God, I need to start a new outdoor hobby.
5: Exactly.
3: I'm going to buy a kayak and a mountain bike.
1: Nothing hotter than talking about REI first date.
3: Wait till you get your first dividend check. Then you're going to be like,
6: what's a dividend check?
3: Yeah. You get money to spend at the end of the year because it's a co-op.
1: Oh, is that like a senior citizen thing?
3: It's
1: like a stipend.
6: That's why we don't get it.
1: Okay, I can't wait.
3: So you went? You just took them?
5: Yeah, obviously.
6: Okay. Oh, wow.
3: Two drunks at the REI on the first date. I wish I would have been there just to witness you guys walking around.
6: Yeah. Test out this sleeping bag.
1: Yeah. How did that go?
5: I mean, it was cute. Walking around, making jokes.
3: Did he still seem interested, or was he just lying about being interested? You know what I mean? Like, someone says they're super into something, and you're like, yeah, that's cool. Mm-hmm. I like that, too.
1: Well, I don't lie to people on dates like you do, Brooke, so I'm not sure what that's like. But
5: it seemed like he was genuinely interested. I mean, maybe he was lying, but I don't know. I thought we were having a good time.
3: Okay, so you're clueless? You have no ideas?
5: No idea.
3: Huh.
1: All right, and how long has this been since you gave him the tour of REI?
5: It's been 3 weeks.
6: Oh. Hey, wait. Whoa. Maybe you're such a good tour guide. You motivated him to go camping, and he's still out in the wilderness right now, not receiving any phone calls.
3: Yes. Or he's missing. Yeah.
6: Oh, that.
3: He's too new to it and couldn't find his way
6: you
3: back.
6: You killed him!
1: It's called hashtag van life, Brooke. And we're going to check in on him. Hopefully he answers when we call and try and get you your second date update right after this.
5: Thank you.
1: All right, hold on.
0: Unwind. You're on the coast. Lake life. 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
3: Overcast today with a slight chance for showers. High temperatures reach up to 72. Easterly winds 5 to 10 miles an hour. Slight chance of rain showers tonight, 59. I'm staff meteorologist Derek Height.
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5: 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Lake Life Wine Culture Modern hits the perfect blend. Relax, you're on the coast. Chill, you're on the coast. Breathe, you're on the coast.
6: We got a text to 78592 that says, "What's REI?"
7: What the heck?
6: I mean, I guess not everybody would know.
7: It's all over the world.
6: That doesn't mean everybody knows what it is. If you haven't been there, it's a chain of outdoor recreation stores where they sell all sorts, like bikes,
7: everything.
6: Camping gear, harnesses, whatever you would need to be outside.
8: Even like the North Face hoodies, that's the only thing I've ever bought from REI ever.
7: Have you been to a store?
8: No, I bought it online.
7: Oh, okay. Oh.
6: They do have an online store, too. Go check them out.
8: Yeah, REI.com. Yeah. That's a good brand.
6: But I should ask Brooke this question.
7: Yeah.
6: Because you've been there a lot.
7: Yep.
6: Are there hot people who work there or walk around there a lot?
7: Hot people? Yeah, there's definitely attractive people. Oh my God. I just got a board from there this last year, and the girl who fitted me for the board, smoking.
6: See, that's what I'm worried about. I'm worried that when Kelly took Mike to the REI store, I'm hoping that he didn't meet some sexy outdoor climbing enthusiast who invited him to scale her Twin Peaks right there in the back room. Because we've heard stuff like this happening before, where somebody else swoops in the middle of a day.
7: And I bet they have a pretty big back room.
6: Oh.
7: There's a lot of big stuff that they got to move through that store.
6: Yeah. Kelly, do you think that's a possibility? Were there any attractive females while you were shopping at REI?
9: I mean, it wasn't like he was flirting with anybody.
7: In front of you.
6: Yeah.
7: I don't know. I mean, maybe it could just be that he felt like he was forced into something he actually wasn't that interested in.
8: Yeah, that's probably the most realistic.
7: I mean, he couldn't keep continuing the lie, right? Because then before he knows it, he's camping with you and hating every second of it.
10: Yeah, get out of that.
9: I guess. I think camping is great, though.
7: So. I mean, I'm with you.
6: Yeah.
7: You know, nobody else in this room is.
8: Yeah, one person in this room agrees, but.
6: All right, let's call Mike, though, and see what he has to say. You ready to do this, Kelly?
9: Yeah, let's do it.
6: Okay, here we go.
11: Hello.
6: Hey, I'm looking for Mike.
11: Is this the bill collector again?
7: Uh-oh.
11: I really...
7: No.
6: No, I'm not a bill collector.
8: Yeah, we are. We need $100 right now, please.
7: Impressive that you answer your phone when you're getting those type of calls.
6: Yeah, you should just hit ignore next time, bro.
11: Wait, so who is this?
6: Yeah, we're a radio show called Brooke and Jeffrey in the Morning.
7: With the love collectors. No?
6: please ignore my...
7: I thought that was pretty good.
6: Female co-host who's in heat.
8: Please don't send us any love as well.
6: No, we're a radio
11: show.
6: Yeah, we're a radio show. We do a segment called Second Date Update where we try and help out our listeners reconnect after they've gone out on a date with somebody that they really liked.
11: Uh-oh.
7: Yeah.
6: No, it's good. It's a good thing. It means somebody went out with you and had a really good time and wants to meet up again. Her name's Kelly. It's been a while ago. It was like 3 weeks ago that you guys met up.
11: Yeah. Kind of wish it was the bill collector, but.
7: Wow. It was that bad?
8: Yeah.
7: When we talked to her, she sounded lovely.
11: Let me just be honest here. Like, it was okay for a little bit, but it did get weird.
6: Okay. Are you talking about where she offered to take new pictures of you because your profile pics weren't good enough?
7: Yeah.
11: She told you all that?
7: Yeah.
6: She did.
7: Yeah. Were you offended?
11: I mean, yes, but also, I don't think we should really be talking about that.
6: What should we be talking about?
11: if that's how she wants to play, then I'm happy to play my side of the story.
6: Yeah, okay. Let's hear your side.
7: Oh, this sounds juicy.
8: Yeah.
6: What happened?
11: I mean, did she mention us talking about camping?
7: Yeah.
6: Yeah, that came up, that you guys mentioned going camping, and she even took you to a camping goods store.
11: Yeah. She was thinking of going camping with some friends soon, and she was like basically inviting me, which, I mean, that's kind of weird, you know, after a first date to be like, oh, why don't you come camping for multiple days and meet my friends? Like, that's...
6: Sounds really nice when you put it that way.
8: No, I see what he means. It's one thing to go camping, but then I'm going to be stuck with your friends or your
7: family.
8: Maybe,
7: okay,
8: that's
7: Maybe it was like one of those invitations where you like, you know, I automatically invite people to everything, but it doesn't necessarily mean I'm actually going to follow through.
10: No, I think you're going to say no.
6: So that's the big red flag. She liked you and wanted you to meet her friends?
11: I mean, no. That's not the big red flag.
7: Oh, it's not?
11: I told her I'm not really the biggest fan of camping. I tried it once. I really didn't love it.
7: Oh.
11: I didn't love it so much that I actually slept in my car.
8: Oh.
11: Yeah. And apparently for her, that was like the worst thing I could say to her.
6: What?
7: Why?
6: Why?
11: Yeah. I don't know. She was so shocked and she was like, how do you not like camping? Everyone loves camping. Like she was like, what? You've never spent a night in a tent? You've never experienced the joy of taking I don't think I can say that word on the radio, but you gotta have the rumble with the bear. Like,
7: what?
8: Oh my gosh.
6: Okay.
7: Those are her highlights.
6: That's a little extreme.
11: She just kept going on and on and on about how great camping was, and I'm trying to force a smile. Then she dragged me to that sporting goods store. I don't know, what's it called?
8: REI.
7: Wait, that all happened before you guys went to REI?
11: Yes.
7: Oh. Dude, the way she played it, the way she described it, is that you said you were new and you were excited about trying it out.
11: No. She was like going on about it at dinner and then at the store. It just was, it was nonstop.
6: Okay. She was trying to sell you on going camping by showing you all of the things that you could buy and all the things you could use the next time you went out into nature.
11: Yeah, she showed me 18 different types of canteens. I was like, I get it. Can we go home?
6: Oh, wow.
10: Is she part of a pyramid scheme for camping?
7: Oh, man.
6: She should work for REI, though.
8: Yeah, she should.
7: I
11: think she's getting a commission, or she has a lot of stock there or something like that.
7: Her last name is actually REI.
6: Yeah. Actually, we can ask her if that's true, because I didn't tell you this earlier, but Kelly is on the other line right now listening to this whole thing.
9: Why?
12: How you doing?
11: Hi.
12: I'm just going to stick with what I said on the date, is that everyone does love camping. They just need to find the right things to take with them so they feel comfortable.
11: That is objectively not true. Not everyone loves camping. What a crazy thing to say, you psycho.
7: What?
8: Oh, wow.
7: Psycho. Okay.
12: We don't have to call anyone names, but if you're going to be a homebody,
11: you're the one who's putting us on the radio. That's pretty crazy to begin with. So,
6: okay, everybody likes being on the radio. Sometimes you just have to try it and get used to it a little bit.
7: That was actually psycho.
8: They're nervous. We can show you all kinds of microphones.
7: Yeah.
8: Talk into.
7: I mean, Kelly, it doesn't sound like you're listening to him at all.
12: I heard what he said, and I really, truly believe that, like, deep down, he really likes camping based on other stuff that he said. And, you know, if I remember, I think he did say that he didn't have a great time, but he would be open to trying camping again.
7: Oh.
8: Really?
7: Look at that, leading her on with
8: true,
7: that
8: bro?
7: Camp talk.
11: I was just saying that to try to get you to stop camp-splaining to me.
8: Camp-splaining? That's what Brooke does to us all the time.
6: Maybe there could be a small nugget of truth to it. Do you think, Mike?
11: Are you on board with her? Because I hate camping. I don't want to do it. I don't know how to make that any clearer.
6: Well, I'm just saying, sometimes things are an acquired taste, like coffee or meth.
12: How can anybody not like camping? You're in the outdoors. There's fresh air.
11: Why am I still on the phone right now? Like, I said this and you guys are still talking about it. I really don't understand.
6: You're still on the phone because somewhere deep, deep down, you really do want to see Kelly again and go out one more time. Even if I'm not saying out in nature.
7: Okay.
6: Let's go out in the city somewhere that we would pay for if you're up for it, Mike.
8: In an REI?
6: No, far away from REI. That's what we do, Mike. We offer to send you guys out on another date on our dime.
8: Yeah.
11: it's clearly not a match. I mean, camping is clearly her number one thing. She doesn't have time for a man because she's so married to camping.
8: She's married to the woods.
11: Yeah, exactly. She's going to marry a bear.
6: Okay. Well, at least meet up with her one more time so she could take some new photos of you for your profile pic.
8: Oh.
11: No, because she's going to drag me to the woods to take those photos.
8: Just
7: okay.
8: These
7: that's
6: well,
7: so good.
6: Kelly, I'm sorry. We're not going to be able to get a second date for you here.
12: Yeah, it's fine. I'm going to try and see if there's an outdoorsy app or something I can find a man on.
7: Okay.
8: Yeah. Oh, there's a good app. It's about how to start a campfire. It's called Tinder. You should download that one.
7: I get it. Yeah, but I'll bomb.
6: We were so close to ending on a laugh, and the second date just missed.
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6: Overcast today with a slight chance for showers. High temperatures reach up to 72. Easterly winds 5 to 10 miles an hour. Slight chance of rain showers tonight, 59. I'm staff meteorologist Derek Hite.

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11: Slight chance for showers this afternoon. Otherwise, overcast skies. High temperatures reach up to 72. Winds out of the east, 5 to 10 miles an hour. Slight chance for showers tonight, 59. I'm staff meteorologist Derek Height.
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8: Slight chance for showers this afternoon. Otherwise, overcast skies. High temperatures reach up to 72. Winds out of the east, 5 to 10 miles an hour. Slight chance for showers tonight, 59. I'm staff meteorologist Derek Height.
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7: Slight chance for showers this afternoon. Otherwise, overcast skies. High temperatures reach up to 72. Winds out of the east, 5 to 10 miles an hour. Slight chance for showers tonight, 59. I'm staff meteorologist Derek Height.
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0: A wave of ice pellets that dapped across the many vehicles showcased on Siemens lot. 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
13: Slight chance for showers this afternoon. Otherwise, overcast skies. High temperatures reach up to 72. Winds out of the east, 5 to 10 miles an hour. Slight chance for showers tonight, 59. I'm staff meteorologist Derek Height.
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15: Highs level off around 72 this afternoon under overcast skies with a slight chance for storms. Easterly winds 5 to 10 miles an hour. 59 tonight. Slight chance of thunderstorms. I'm staff meteorologist Derek Height.
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7: Highs level off around 72 this afternoon under overcast skies with a slight chance for storms, easterly winds 5 to 10 miles an hour. 59 tonight, slight chance of thunderstorms. I'm staff meteorologist Derek Height.

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17: Cloudy this afternoon with a slight chance for storms. High of 72, winds out of the east 5 to 10 miles an hour. Lows dip down to about 59 tonight. Slight chance for storms. I'm staff meteorologist Derek Height.
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I say you look so fine that I really wanna make you mine. 4, 5, 6, come on and get your kicks. 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
5: Cloudy this afternoon with a slight chance for storms. High of 72, winds out of the east, 5 to 10 miles an hour. Lows dip down to about 59 tonight. Slight chance for storms. I'm staff meteorologist Derek Height.
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10: Overcast this afternoon with a slight chance for showers. Highs around 72. East winds 5 to 10 miles an hour. Mainly cloudy tonight. Slight chance for showers, 59. I'm staff meteorologist Derek Height.
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4: 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Mother Nature tossed a wave of ice pellets that tapped across the many vehicles showcased on Siemens' lot. While the damage was slight, heck, you can hardly see a dent, these vehicles must go, which means you'll definitely save on your next vehicle purchase and leave hundreds upon hundreds of dollars in your pocket. 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Thanks a lot, Mother Nature.
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4: Overcast this afternoon with a slight chance for showers. Highs around 72. East winds 5 to 10 miles an hour. Mainly cloudy tonight. Slight chance for showers 59. I'm staff meteorologist Derek Height.
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Modern hits for Southwest Michigan. I'm Zach East. Coming up, details on how you can see Keanu Reeves in person and playing an instrument. That's in just a bit. Sublime is right now on The Coast.

0: Zach.
1: Sean Mendez at 98.3 The Coast. Modern hits for Southwest Michigan. And Zach here. We have the chance for you to see Dog Star live. It's the All In Now tour coming to Southwest Michigan. 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All the details and a chance to register to win right now at 983thecoast.com.

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14: Overcast this afternoon with a slight chance for showers. Highs around 72. East winds 5 to 10 miles an hour. Mainly cloudy tonight. Slight chance for showers 59. I'm staff meteorologist Derek Height.
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15: 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Relax, you're on the coast. Chill, you're on the coast. Breathe, you're on the coast.

98.3 The Coast with the Chili Peppers in Modern Hits for Southwest Michigan with Zach East here. Tonight is the night. There's a big $500 million drawing for Mega Millions jackpot going on this evening here around, I think the whole country now participates in Mega Millions. If you happen to win this evening, you'll be getting at least $489 million. The cash option, where they pay out all at once, is $220 million. So I guess if you do win, it depends on what your level of patience happens to be, but today might be a good day to buy a lottery ticket.

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1: For your Friends Friday happening now, it's brought to you by our friends, the Mason Jar Cafe in the heart of the Benton Harbor Arts District, local, organic, farm fresh, and I'm very excited to be talking with Robin from Paws of Hope, and we have a really adorable dog to feature today, and that is Apollo. What can you tell us about Apollo, Robin?
2: Apollo is a four-month-old puppy. He just came to us last week. His birth date is February 21st, 2026. On Monday, mm-hmm. He weighed in at 20 pounds and okay. 2 ounces.
1: All right.
2: He's a good looking little dog. We're told that his mother is an Anatolian Shepherd dog.
1: Okay.
2: But she kind of looks like she might be a mix. And the father is a yellow Labrador Retriever. And he's a smaller sized Labrador Retriever.
1: All right.
2: And so we don't know where Apollo and his litter mates are going to come in size wise, but he's a really sweet guy. He's a really happy little dog, and he is learning a lot in his foster home. His foster mom is Donna, mm-hmm. and she reports that he likes to play in roughhouse with his sister. At her house, he's been learning how to climb stairs.
1: Aww.
2: And yep, and she's been teaching him to sit on request, to wait for permission to enter, to go through doorways, and also to kind of manage his excitement so that
1: sure.
2: he keeps all four paws on the ground instead of jumping. And she's working with him hard on house training. And he is really a cute little dog with the tan coat mm-hmm. and the dark muzzle. He's a pretty boy.
1: Yeah, he is a pretty boy. And I love that they're working on the manners and all that stuff. And sounds like he's got a really great temperament. So with that, if people are interested in Apollo, or as you mentioned, there may be some siblings still available. How do we go about learning more about this amazing dog?
2: People can contact Paws of Hope at information@pawsofhope.org. They can send a private message to our Facebook page, or they can go to our website, which is pawsofhope.org, and complete one of our adoption applications or even complete the form there to send an email through the website
1: okay.
2: to learn more about Apollo. He does. There are 5 puppies in the litter. One is not available.
1: Mm-hmm.
2: It's possible that Apollo's sister will be adopted tomorrow. And so that leaves 2 other puppies, a brother and a sister, who kind of have more the standard shepherd markings.
1: Okay.
2: And they're really cute dogs also.
1: Wonderful.
2: And we would arrange a private meet and greet and work through the adoption application and make sure, you know, it's going to be a good compatible fit for the next 15 to 20 years. And that's how we do things.
1: All righty. Well, Robin, we always love supporting everything you guys are doing at Paws of Hope. And thank you so much for being a part of Furry Friends Friday.
2: Hey, thank you, Johnny. Thank you to the Mason Jar Cafe, too. We appreciate everything the radio stations and your sponsors do for us.
1: And Furry

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9: Overcast this afternoon with a slight chance for showers. Highs around 72. East winds 5 to 10 miles an hour. Mainly cloudy tonight. Slight chance for showers, 59. I'm staff meteorologist Derek Height.

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I'm Zach East. 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It's as simple as that. 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I've never

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4: Overcast this afternoon with a slight chance for showers. Highs around 72. East winds 5 to 10 miles an hour. Mainly cloudy tonight. Slight chance for showers, 59. I'm staff meteorologist Derek Height.
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Your good news for today is coming up in less than 10 minutes at 98.3 The Coast. 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

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Modern hits for Southwest Michigan. It's Zach here with your good news for today. Our story begins way back in 1985, where authors Elisa Gunerick and Paul Levitt co-wrote a children's book called The Weighty Word Book, which was written as a fun way to help kids learn big vocabulary words through puns and stories. While it had a small following throughout the years, it never became a commercial success. "We never really made a dime," Elisa admitted. All that changed when the popular TikTok creator Eli McCann shared a video reminiscing about finding the Weighty Word Book when she was in eighth grade. The video struck a chord with viewers, and the reaction was pretty immediate. This simple, clever book, 40 years after it was first published, was a big hit. The publisher even had to order an emergency reprint just to keep up with the demand. For Elisa, the experience has been pretty thrilling, but not because of the sales figures. She's pretty happy watching how the book's unexpected success has given a boost to the people closest to her. She says, quote, "My kids are delighted, Paul's kids are delighted, and in a way, the whole family is getting in on this." You can find the link to that book and more details in the good news page at 983thecoast.com and in the 98.3 The Coast app.

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12: Mainly cloudy tonight with a slight chance of rain showers. Lows dip down to about 59. East winds 5 to 10 miles an hour. Daytime highs approaching 80. Tomorrow, a mix of clouds and sun. I'm staff meteorologist Derek Height.
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The Chili Peppers' Californication at 98.3 The Coast. Modern hits for Southwest Michigan. I'm Zach. It is officially swimming season, so there's a question that might get a little heated at the pool this weekend. Do you ever rinse off before you get into a public pool? Not a full shower, just a quick rinse. Because it turns out people are pretty split on doing that, even though public facilities pretty much say that you're required to do it. In an online poll, 52% said they do not rinse off first, while 44% said they do. So odds are the person floating next to you probably didn't bother. It turns out that it actually matters because rinsing off helps keep the pool clean. If you skip it, all the dirt, sweat, oils, and whatever products that you got on just slide right off you and into the water. And even in a well-maintained pool full of chlorine, the sanitizer can get overwhelmed if there's too much gunk in there, which makes it less effective for everybody. Bonus tip, a rinse can actually protect your hair since your follicles soak up the clean water first before hitting the chlorine. And just as important, make sure you rinse off after you swim. That gets the chlorine off your skin and hair along with any other chemicals and whatever came off from the people who didn't rinse before.

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7: mainly cloudy
8: tonight
7: with a slight chance of rain showers.
8: Lows dip down to about 59.
7: East winds 5 to 10 miles an hour.
8: Daytime highs approaching 80.
7: Tomorrow, a mix of clouds and sun.
8: I'm staff meteorologist Derek Height.
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Blind Melon is hoping for no rain in 98.3 The Coast. Modern Hits for Southwest Michigan. I'm Zach East. If you're looking for the most popular drink for the summer, it is not what I would have guessed, though it is an old standby. It's called the Old Fashioned. You've probably heard of it. According to Google data, the Old Fashioned has been the most searched cocktail in the U.S. for over a year, beating out not just margaritas, but other classics as well. That said, people are still ordering plenty of margaritas, which is the second most searched drink. Also on the list, espresso martinis at number 3, followed by mojitos, Moscow mules, Manhattans, pina coladas, martinis, white Russians, and at number 10, the Negroni.

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5: Mainly cloudy tonight with a slight chance of rain showers. Lows dip down to about 59. East winds 5 to 10 miles an hour. Daytime highs approaching 80. Tomorrow, a mix of clouds and sun. I'm staff meteorologist Derek Height.
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98.3 The Coast, modern hits for Southwest Michigan. I'm Zach East. Coming up, Brooke and Jeffrey will be back Monday morning with more of their second date updates, awkward Tuesday phone calls, and lots more. But if you missed them now, you can always check out the podcasts at 98.3thecoast.com.

98.3 The Coast, modern hits for Southwest Michigan, and Zach East here with Snow Patrol. It's Chasing Cars. It is wedding season. There's a number that might make you want to elope, perhaps, unless you don't know anybody. Then you can marry yourself, I guess. According to the Knotts 2026 Real Wedding Study, the average wedding in America now costs $34,200. Pretty sure that's also the average cost of a new car these days, too. That works out to about $292 per guest, with the average guest count sitting at 117 people. Of course, where you get married makes a big difference. If it's just a little hometown wedding in an American Legion hall, then it's going to be pretty well less than that $34,200. We're talking destination wedding. We're talking $42,000 and up. And also the state you get married does matter. Apparently the most expensive place to get married, and also probably the least romantic, New Jersey. Rhode Island and New York right after that. If you're looking to save, head to Wyoming.

0: life is different on the coast. 98.3 The Coast, where lake life meets wine country and the music always fits the moment. 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
10: Mainly cloudy tonight with a slight chance of rain showers. Lows dip down to about 59. East winds 5 to 10 miles an hour. Daytime highs approaching 80. Tomorrow, a mix of clouds and sun. I'm staff meteorologist Derek Height.
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5: Mainly cloudy tonight with a slight chance of rain showers. Lows dip down to about 59. East winds 5 to 10 miles an hour. Daytime highs approaching 80. Tomorrow, a mix of clouds and sun. I'm staff meteorologist Derek Height.
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7: Mainly cloudy tonight with a slight chance of rain showers. Lows dip down to about 59. East winds 5 to 10 miles an hour. Daytime highs approaching 80. Tomorrow, a mix of clouds and sun. I'm staff meteorologist Derek Height.
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